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Sunshine 74 right now. As a matter of fact, sunshine through the weekend. I love the sounds of that.

it's going to be a great night, the 9th of July, the one and only Coyote Country Cruise on Lake Coeur d'Alene. These are always a blast. Tickets are at both Silver Safaris and the Big 99.9 CoyoteCountry.com. 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

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Beautiful night. If you're not having fun, you're just not doing it right. It's going to be this way through the weekend, too. Love the sounds of that. 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

Diamond. I'll be back tomorrow afternoon at 2. 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I'll leave you with Stella Lefty. 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
1: Hi, it's Chris Crocker in the 4 News Now First Alert Weather Center on a beautiful Thursday. Expect mostly clear skies overnight tonight, an overnight low of 46 degrees. Friday, a high of 77. Mostly sunny when you wake up. In the afternoon, a slight chance of afternoon showers.
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0: Corda Lake. Don't miss out on this year's one and only Coyote Cruise. Thursday, July 9th at 7 p.m. The world famous Kevin James is playing the music. 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
2: 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And while none of those buildings still serve as libraries today, their legacy lives on.
3: The library was a place for connection and reading in 1906, and it's a place for connection and reading today.
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0: Dakota Lake. 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Thursday, July 9th at 7 p.m. The world famous Kevin James is playing the music. 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

0: One of the world's greatest soccer players, who was practicing at Gonzaga yesterday and plays for Team Egypt in the World Cup. Mo Salah married Oji Ananobi from the Knicks, who had the winning tip-in last night, he'd be Moji. Now this. I don't know.
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1: Old man Ridley lived in that white house down the street where I grew up. Mama used to send me over with things. We struck a friendship up. I spent a few long summers

0: live in Lake Coeur d'Alene. Don't miss out on this year's one and only Coyote Cruise. Thursday, July 9th at 7 p.m. The world-famous Kevin James is playing the music. 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
1: Hey y'all, this is Zach John King. And this is my new song, Get to Drinking.

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Thursday, July 9th at 7 p.m. The world-famous Kevin James is playing the music. 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
1: If Mo Salah, one of the world's greatest soccer players who was practicing at Gonzaga yesterday and plays for Team Egypt in the World Cup, Mo Salah married Oji Anunoby from the Knicks, who had the winning tip-in last night, he'd be Moji. Now this. 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
0: 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An hour after hour of big music all day. 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
0: 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It's time.

0: It's time for Music City Now, coming from Nashville, Tennessee. Here's your host, Jessica Wade.
1: We've got tons of tunes for you, and we're going to start off with our Spotlight Track of the Week, Ella Langley's Be Her. It's going to be very huge this summer, which is so close to arriving. It's sponsored by Triple Tigers. She

be her. It's Ella Langley, and it's our Spotlight Track of the Week to start us off, sponsored by Triple Tigers. 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

cannot get enough of Gary. Stephen Wilson Jr., sponsored by Big Loud. Let's get going with a hit. You ready to rock with Shane Proffitt? Long live country.

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It's sponsored by Triple Tigers. Okay, here's one from the adorable Alexandra Kay. 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
0: All right, here we go with the latest from Brantley Gilbert. Good damn. It's really good, and it's sponsored by BMG Nashville.
5: You always

It's good damn, and it's good. It's Brantley Gilbert, sponsored by BMG Nashville. 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

Russell. It's Russell Dickerson, Worth Your Wild, sponsored by Triple Tigers. So we've got Harper Grace up now. You saw her on American Idol. This is If Daddy Says No. It's sponsored by Curb.

sponsored by Triple Tigers. Stephen Wilson Jr.'s Gary. 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

0: 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It's amazing. 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

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It's South of Sanity, and it's sponsored by Leo 33.

Certified Leo 33. All right, here we go with our spotlight track of the week. Ella Langley's Be Her, sponsored by Triple Tigers.

0: 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Over to Graylin James. 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
0: Jay Daniels.
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0: Kevin James.
6: My life is good, really good.
7: It's that I just don't care.
0: And anyone else who wants to work for free. It's Spokane's official morning show. Jay and Kevin.
8: Well, hello, good morning, ladies and gentlemen, boys and girls, kids and adults of all ages and sizes. Hello. And hi there. It is I, the Righteous Reverend Jay Daniels, broadcasting your life. You love it. I'm beautiful. 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
9: Friday, Friday, Friday, Friday, Friday, Friday, Friday, Friday.
10: What the heck? Friday, Friday.
8: Poor Bruce almost got a whiplash. I mean, his neck just went, whoa, what happened there? How we doing over there, fellas? Oh, I see. I thought maybe something was going on, something terrible. But it's just, you know, yeah, just getting ready for the rest of the show.
9: Yeah.
10: A little show prep over here, Jay.
8: Welcome.
10: We didn't have time for that.
8: Thank
10: earlier.
8: You. Welcome, guys. Good to have you here.
9: Good to be here.
8: Ready for some sunshine and summer-like weather, everybody?
9: On my shoulders.
8: Makes you
9: happy.
11: Sunburned.
8: Sunburned? Yeah, that's true. Sunburn on your shoulder makes you sunburn. Bruce, have you been waiting for it, or you been enjoying the cool weather?
11: No, I want warm.
8: You want warm? Yeah, yes. Warm the old bones up.
11: That's
8: gosh
11: right.
8: Darn it.
11: Bet.
8: Bruce, have you ever owned a vehicle with heated seats?
11: I do.
8: You have one now?
11: I have one now.
8: Yeah, how's it? Do you like it? Do you wish you had that?
11: Long time ago, yes. Yeah. That would have been great.
8: I know, and I feel like that's the one thing I'll never not have again.
11: Yeah. Yep. Pretty nice.
8: Once you get one in a vehicle, you're like, oh, that's pretty good.
11: Heated steering wheel, too.
8: Oh, yeah.
12: And does yours get really hot really fast?
11: It did. Seemed to.
12: Yeah. That's mine. Yeah, it's just like, whoa.
9: How'd it go?
8: Gets spoiled.
9: Whoa.
8: You ever had heated seats, Warren?
9: Yes, on our Jeep we have heated
8: Monty,
9: seats.
8: Monty, no?
10: How's it feel to have money, guys?
8: Yeah, I know. Yeah. It's pretty good.
12: I don't have any because I have heated seats.
9: Right, yeah, exactly. Yeah.
10: When we had first world problems, hashtag.
8: Yeah, exactly, yeah. Steve, heated seats ever?
13: Bunch of snowflakes.
10: I agree, Steve. Let's go check out the Corolla real quick.
8: Oh, man.
9: Yeah, baby.
8: Steve calling people snowflakes. Hello.
12: So insulting.
8: Yeah. That's going pretty deep, man. I'm not going to lie. Well, welcome to June 12th, everybody. You know, June 12th.
9: Let me look. It is, isn't it?
12: Wait, is this somebody's birthday?
8: I'm sure it is.
10: Somewhere. Not here.
12: Huh. I apologize.
8: Is it someone's birthday? Any when day you ask that, I'm imagining that...
12: When is your son Lane's birthday?
8: We have a January, February, March for our kids.
13: So right. You're close.
12: Okay, yeah. So he's...
8: February 12th.
12: The January.
8: No, he's February 12th.
12: Lane is?
8: Mm-hmm.
12: When's Big Willie?
8: Will's in January, January 17th.
10: Kevin, that's his dad, and he's going to know stuff.
12: No, I know that. But I don't know. For some reason, I had it in my brain that Will was the February birthday.
8: Uh-uh. Hmm. Okay. Well, it kind of goes in reverse. Youngest January, middle February, March was the oldest.
12: So, yeah, I'll never forget Emma's.
8: Because?
12: Firstborn, favorite, you know.
10: Girl.
8: I mean, nobody's disputing it.
12: It was Easter in March.
8: Yeah, it was a weird early Easter Sunday. That's right.
13: Oh,
8: yeah.
13: Is that right?
8: It is, yeah. Thanks, Steve. Snowflake.

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1: You're a little chilly in here today?
9: It's feeling comfortable.
1: I'm comfortable, yeah. Warren, you too?
10: Yeah, no, I'm going to take it off. It's getting too warm.
11: Take it off. Mm-hmm.
10: I'm getting, as my grandma grandpa used to say, I'm getting head up.
0: Kevin James.
1: Getting head up.
10: Yeah.
1: I don't know that one.
10: Well, it's, yeah. It's an old way for being too hot.
1: Really? Okay.
9: Oh,
1: really?
9: Oh wow.
1: Welcome to Old Sayings on the Jay and Kevin Show.
9: Old Sayings you've never heard before.
0: On the Big 99.9 Coyote Country.
1: Old Sayings you never heard before. That's correct.
9: That is 100% accurate.
1: All right. Hey, everybody.
12: Monty.
13: Where what? Are you oh. currently?
12: Hey.
14: Wow. As far as okay. actually,
1: yeah.
14: employers.
9: Hi, right how there. Are you?
12: Monty.
13: Can't hear you right now. So I don't even hear you.
14: I always mumble. It's like yep. I literally, ever since I was like first learning to speak.
12: Monty. Monty.
15: Yes, we can.
12: Monty.
16: You're an animal.
17: Yes, there we go. You're a tiger. You're Tony the Tiger.
18: You're
11: great.
12: Monty.
16: So I did, hey there, good morning, Spokane.
1: There it is.
16: And I looked over at Kevin, and he just raised his one hand and went, scratch, like a cat in his bed.
17: I am the gentle one who kind of lulls you to sleep with my gentle little cat paw.
16: Made me laugh.
17: As you are starting to feel comfortable.
1: Yeah, Tony the Tiger. We do our Tony
17: the
1: Tiger impression. Everybody
17: else jumps in and devours you.
16: Yeah, and he just kind of just raised his hand like a little kitten.
1: Like, whatever.
17: Yeah.
1: Whatever. Whatever you
16: want. Yeah, whatever you
17: just helping out my team, man.
16: Whatever, no, I don't actually mumble. I've determined that it's more of a gurgle. I think what's happening.
18: Gross. Perhaps not enough volume.
16: It could be the volume issue,
18: or further away from the mic.
16: Could be that.
17: Yeah,
16: too. It's not could be a bunch of things.
1: It's not so much mumbling. It's more of a speaking.
16: It's a trailing
1: quietly, unclearly, and indistinctly.
16: It's a trailing issue, Jay.
18: Oh, look at that! I know.
16: You want me to get right in here on the mic?
18: Yeah,
16: is that better?
18: Better.
17: You do have the ability to sound great on the mic, and sometimes you do, but then there's other times. Mm-hmm. Where it's like, you know, I do it too sometimes.
1: It's just a projecting thing.
16: It's a trailing thing.
1: Yeah. Just projecting.
16: Like, hi, how you doing, Jay?
17: But you do mumble.
1: Too much
16: do I mumble? Okay, thanks. Okay, I mumble.
19: Yeah. He hasn't changed his hairstyle in 25 years. He has no sense of smell and nearly had his head crushed by a tractor.
1: Right.
20: Live the good life. Live the good life.
18: Oh, wait. I don't hold it against him.
1: Yeah.
19: Welcome one of the greatest men of all times, Warren
21: Stone.
18: Yeah. Oh, hello and hi and good Friday morning, everybody.
1: When's the last time you were injured or almost injured, either by a tractor or not?
18: Well, last night I tripped on a garden hose and fell on the concrete patio.
17: Dang, bro.
1: Raise your hand if you've fallen recently. Oh, you're by yourself. That's a bummer. Oh, my son wiped out the kitchen yesterday. My youngest son, he went to back up, and one of the dogs had they like to lay right behind you, you know?
18: Oh, yeah, why do they do that?
1: I don't know. He stepped on that. Yeah, you know, 95-pound dog, you step on it. And then she jumped up.
18: Oh, yeah.
1: And so then one leg's in the air, and he's got socks on, and whoop, off the hardwood, and just boom.
16: He went down.
1: He went down hard.
16: Oh, ouch.
1: Landed right on his rear end. If I'd have done that, I'd still be down on the floor.
16: Yes. Wiping up the blood.
1: Right now. And, you know,
17: heavens, yes.
1: When you're young and you're, you know, early 20s and you fall, it's compact. Like, he didn't even whip his head back. Nothing, just kind of, on his rear end. I mean, I would have cracked my head on the wall. Mm-hmm. I would have hit, you know.
16: It would have been ridiculous.
1: Yeah, it would have been stuffed. Parts would have been everywhere.
18: And at my age, I trip on the hose and it's like I had time to think about how I was going to land.
16: No.
18: It's like, do I tuck in my arm? Do I put my hands out?
1: And you still didn't get your hands down.
18: I just kind of turned and.
1: Oh, man.
16: When I fell off the roof a couple year or so back, I had plenty of time on the way down.
1: Yeah, that's not as fun. Yeah. There's too much distance.
16: So. Yeah. Plenty of time to figure, I'll go ahead and spin now.
1: How bad is this going to hurt?
18: Yeah.
17: The last time I fell, it was like 2 years ago, probably. And it was, I was carrying something in my hands after a party that I had DJ'd, and my son was there helping me. Thank God it was him, because he's the first one to make sure he points out my inabilities.
1: Yep.
17: And it was that good thing son. Where you have a, you know, it was like a, what are those boxes called? Like a storage box.
18: Yeah.
1: Mm-hmm.
17: That had cables and stuff in it, and I was carrying it, so then I can't see anything in front of me. And I didn't realize there was a little speaker stand that was sticking out.
1: Whoopsie.
16: And, oh, boy.
17: Whew,
22: oh, boy.
17: I started to go forward, and I was like, oh, no, I can save this.
1: Yeah, right.
17: And
1: just
17: so
1: throw
17: now
1: the
17: I'm
1: box.
17: Doing as many steps as I can, yep. Which I've done in the past, Jay.
1: Yeah.
17: I've thrown the box, and yeah, but I just kept trying to save it and save it. So it went on and on and on, and then eventually, boom, I go down. I couldn't get back up because I was just like in the middle of the floor, and my son comes and helps me up, and it was a prom, so like all the high school kids
1: they were still there watching.
16: Oh, there
17: were a couple the good kids who were cleaning up and helping out, but I was just like, gosh darn it. And then my son goes, hey, do me a favor, first of all, no more carrying stuff, no more falling. I go, okay,
1: it's a good idea.
17: He goes, and if you're going to fall, don't try to save it.
11: Yeah.
17: You know how much worse that looked?
16: He's like, just go down.
17: Just go down right away.
16: Just own it.
17: On the way. I was like, okay, I thought I could save it. He goes, you can't.
16: Yeah.
17: And that was the lesson
16: I'll agree with him on that.
17: Yeah. Yeah.
16: It's dang near impossible to save a fall.
11: I've gotten into a sort of a weird algorithm of people falling on Instagram.
18: Oh.
11: And it's always the ones where they like they'll open the door and the dog runs out and they trip or they or they hit something or like hit a hose and it's all these videos of just one right after the other after the other. And then I don't there's times when my wife's like, I can't watch it. It's just that would look so bad.
18: Yeah.
11: And I'm over there just laughing. And she's like, what? It's not funny. And I'm like, you're right, honey. And then
17: when
11: I watch it again.
16: Did you see the one about the guy coming down the stairs and then headbutting his own car?
11: His
16: own truck.
11: Oh yeah.
16: Puts a big dent in the fender.
11: Oh yeah.
17: He leaves a big old dent.
16: That one's the one.
11: And
16: that's
11: she points it out too.
16: Yeah.
11: And you just dented our truck.
16: You just dented the truck.
11: Your stupid head.
17: Yeah, she didn't care about his head.
11: No.
21: Divine spark.
18: That's what they say.
11: Let's go.
16: Bruce.
11: How we doing, buddy?
22: Oh, we're doing pretty good so far, yes.
11: Yeah, so far. Mm-hmm. Yeah, there, sure.
18: Oh, yeah, yeah.
16: Who was your last fall, Bruce?
22: It's been a couple years since I took a good fall.
11: Knock on wood there,
16: friend. I mean, there's the little ones
22: I've stumbled
16: that don't really
22: a few
16: count.
22: Times,
16: yeah.
22: But
16: yeah. Little ones don't count.
22: Trip over stuff, but.
11: My son used you yesterday in a conversation. When he was describing another man's mustache.
16: Oh, boy.
11: He goes, he kind of has like a big gray mustache. He's a Bruce-like mustache. And I was like, oh, God bless him. You're part of his everyday conversation now. Yeah.
16: Oh, wow. Bruce-like. It's a good description.
11: Well, I knew exactly what he meant then.
16: Yeah, it's a good description.
17: Yeah.
11: Because I was like, big gray mustache. Like, how big? And then he was, oh, Bruce-like. Oh, all right. Done. Yeah. Yeah, thank you. So I appreciate your face.
22: Oh, well, thank you very much.
11: Say that to all your friends today.
18: Yeah. Hey, Jay, I appreciate your face.
11: Thanks, Warren. I appreciate your face.
16: Your face.

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12: What a great description of your friend. 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
10: 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Oh, yes, we do.
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14: Appreciate your face.
12: Thank you.
15: My name is Producer Steve.
16: Hi, Steve. I am your biggest fan.
17: Thank you so much.
18: Steve is my middle name. My first name is
12: Producer.
19: Allow me to reintroduce myself. My name is
15: Producer Steve.
20: Who loves orange soda?
21: Steve loves orange soda.
22: Oh, yes, oh, yes, oh, yes, it's true. Ooh.
23: All ready for this?
12: Oh, yeah.
24: Please welcome to the show the one and only Producer Steve.
15: Producer Steve.
12: Yay.
25: Morning.
14: Hello, Steve.
12: Hi, Steve.
25: Hello, hello.
26: Steve, Bruce wants to tell a story at some point on the show. And as the executive producer of the big one, we said, well, it's not our decision. You'll have to go run it by Steve and see if Steve thinks it's a story worthy of being on his show.
25: Well, if Bruce has a story, I'm all ears.
14: What if I had a story?
25: I'm one ear.
14: That's fair. I'll take it.
25: Nah, I'm all ears.
12: Better than zero.
25: Yeah.
12: You know?
25: Hey,
14: I'll take what I can get.
25: A shout out to you, Monty, for stopping by my remote the other day.
14: Oh,
25: so it was good to see you.
12: Yeah, that was nice. So. I mean, you were at your fake office, right?
14: Yep.
12: Yeah.
14: Sure, Jay.
25: That's what you told me.
14: I didn't say it was fake.
12: He didn't say
25: fake.
12: Oh, that's
25: true.
12: Yeah.
25: It's true.
14: The unknown location.
25: that's what you said.
12: He's not allowed to discuss where it's located.
14: Kept under wraps.
12: It's like the Bat Cave,
14: it
12: basically.
14: It may very well be underground. I don't know.
12: Yeah, we cannot discuss it.
26: I kind of got lost in the industrial park like a week ago.
12: That's fun.
14: Not hard to do.
12: Yeah.
14: You talking about out on Sullivan?
26: Oh, yeah.
14: Oh, my God.
26: And I was like, I bet you if I take this road, I can get back to Sullivan. And then next thing you know, you're in the
14: Coeur d'Alene.
26: Yeah, you're just in the weirdest spot. And there's a guy outside smoking, just looking at you.
12: I always feel like there's no rules in the industrial park. You know, there's
26: there's
12: traffic. You know, there's like a stop sign or something. But it's all of a sudden you'll just be turning around, and the guy's like going the wrong way.
14: And the roads are like three times as wide as any other road.
12: A thousand miles wide.
26: Oh, yeah, and when you get like behind all the buildings, Jay,
12: yeah.
26: and you think you're on a straight shot because there is no signs, nothing.
12: No.
26: And you're like, oh, this is obviously the right way.
12: Right.
26: And then you just get the feeling of, I kept thinking, I'm pretty sure I'm not supposed to be back here.
12: There's
26: driving past all this stuff. And then I finally.
12: Loading docks everywhere.
26: Yeah, saw a lady who had come out and it looked like she was ready to go home or whatever. And I pulled over, and as soon as I pulled over, she got up to go back inside.
12: Well,
26: I was like, I go, I'm sorry, I don't mean to scare you. I go.
12: Not asking questions, not answering questions.
26: Can you pretty please tell me which way? And I
14: have no idea.
26: If you say pretty please,
12: yeah.
26: she knows you're not going to kill her.
12: Okay.
26: Right?
14: And another addition is that if somebody says, well, I'm out in the Industrial Parkway, I'm in
12: Building
14: J-72.
12: Yeah,
14: you're like,
26: right.
12: Yeah, don't know where that is.
14: Okay, where's that? Well, you go down. No, never mind.
26: Yeah, it's so confusing.
12: There's one building on there, and I think there's probably many, but this building has multiple entrances, and it just says on the door, we are not Walker's Furniture. And I'm like, you know they've got a lot of people are trying to get in there.
25: Yeah.
14: Wow.
26: She told me which way to go, though. She said,
12: nice.
26: She did know. She goes, you can keep going this way. But it's going to end up being dirt in a little bit, and then you're going to have to drive through all the bumpy dirt to get back out to Sullivan.
12: Mm-hmm.
26: And I was like, oh. She goes, but if you go around here and then go that way. And I was still like, yeah, I'm going to get lost.
12: That's a different world out there.
14: It is.
12: All right, Bruce, what happened? What's your story, What's your story?
25: Oh, yeah. Well, I've been car shopping.
14: Uh-oh.
12: Don't you have enough cars?
25: Oh, no.
14: Oh, heavens, no.
26: Is this wife approved?
25: It actually is.
12: Oh,
25: yes.
12: Wow.
14: Did she go with?
25: Oh, yeah. Oh, yeah.
14: Oh, boy.
12: Oh, we went together.
25: Oh, boy. Yes.
14: Oh, boy.
25: So I thought, well, let's go down Market Street. There's several of them nice little used car places along there.
12: Okay, yeah.
25: Right. So we stopped at a couple, three of them. Yeah, that's fine. Couldn't find what we wanted for sure.
12: Right.
25: So I said, there's one right in Hilliard. Let's go back up there.
12: Okay.
25: So we come zinging into Hilliard, and here's a parking lot with three nice rows of cars and pickups. And
12: sure.
25: Oh, cool. So they got lots of stuff. So we park.
14: Is it the bank parking lot?
12: Oh, no.
25: So we stop and we walk in amongst the cars. And I said, oh, I like the looks of that. So I walk over to it. And it's got a handicap sticker in the window or hanging from the mirror.
12: Yeah.
26: Oh, you're like, well, if it comes with that, that's kind of cool.
25: That's kind of odd.
12: Comes with that. That's weird.
25: And then Chris says, hey, all these cars still got license plates on it. And I look across the street and hey, there's a bar sitting right there.
12: Oh, it's a parking lot for the bar. Dude, you're lucky you didn't open the wrong door and get in.
25: That's right.
12: Oh, my goodness.
26: You're just looking at all the cars.
12: You cannot be left out by yourself anymore.
25: Not no more.
12: We're going to have someone go along with you. That's a place of business, Bruce, and it's not a car lot.
0: Oh, look, there's also a grocery store here. That's weird.
14: Didn't it strike you as odd that none of them had prices on the window?
25: Well, you know, when you zip right in, you don't pay much attention.
26: Yeah, you're
25: to
26: like,
25: stuff.
26: Oh, look, that's quite a few cars. Let's take a
25: yeah,
26: look.
25: Yeah, there's lots
0: you
25: of
0: You know,
25: them.
0: They're all different varieties, too. That's crazy.
1: Yeah. I like that one.
0: You'd think they'd have washed this one up a little bit for trying to sell it. It looks awful muddy.
25: Well, now, in my defense, the car lot was the next place down.
12: Oh,
25: but
12: okay, sure,
25: so
12: yeah.
25: A little short of my goal.
26: Short of your goal. Did you
12: Can you imagine
26: it?
12: If a guy walks up, Bruce has got the door swung open. Oh, gosh darn, look at them in the mail in the little gold box here. Still got insurance papers in here. Yeah. That's crazy.
26: I can't believe somebody would want to get rid of this car.
0: They'd have taken their clothes out the back seat, but no. Huh, yeah. The heck,
14: take this one for a test drive.
12: He's down there hot wiring it.
26: Yeah, yeah, that's.
0: Where do you get the car stern keys for this one?
25: Yeah,
26: which bar that? Was it, Bruce?
25: Well, I don't know the name of it. I didn't even know it was there. Actually,
1: it was called Cars R Us. Weird.
26: Bars and cars.
1: Yeah, bars
12: and cars. It would be great if it actually was just called Car Lot. The name of the bar was Car Lot. Oh, look, a car lot. Let's go look at those cars.
26: You know, when they say, I got to go talk to my manager.
12: The manager's behind the bar.
26: All right, well, I'm going to go inside the bar real quick and have a drink while you figure out if I can buy this car.
12: Oh, man.

0: place.
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0: 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Jay Daniels.
11: His name was Jack because he was a Jack Russell Terrier.
1: I mean, it makes sense, yeah. I don't mind it.
0: Kevin James.
12: What was his last name?
1: Thresky.
0: Oh. On the big 99.9 Coyote Country.
1: I'm excited Steve gets to play a game today. Steve, are you fired up about it?
12: Fired up.
1: Fired up. Fired up.
13: Fired up. Fired up. Fired up. Fired up.
1: Steve, I appreciate your face, Steve.
3: I think I have the solution to a problem, Jay.
1: All right.
11: We had a problem?
3: We did. We have an uneven number of contestants. Mm-hmm. And on the Family Feud, that is not allowed.
1: Right.
3: It would not be fair to have one family have more. So Steve will be on both teams. But there's a caveat. On one team, he'll be a caveat. On one team, he will be... You know, whoever's, this is my little brother, Steve.
1: Right.
13: Steve!
3: And on the other team,
1: Captain of One
3: will be
11: Steven.
3: Your sister. And so that's the only thing. You have to act like a girl, Steve, when you play on the second team, okay?
12: So how is this? Oh, never mind.
3: How is this different than normal? Is that what you were going to say?
12: Maybe.
1: All right, Steve, you get to be the captain of one team, so you can choose a, you and Bruce will be captains. How about that? So you can go first, Steve. You can choose your first family.
12: Ooh. Let's go. Let's go, Monty.
1: All right. Oh. Bruce, you can choose a family member, and you could choose Stephanie, which would be Steve, if you really, if you really want to.
12: Oh, could I have chosen myself?
1: No.
3: That would not have worked.
14: Jay, I'm going to go with you because we needed an advantage.
1: Oh, wow. Okay. I don't know if I can provide one, but we'll try. Back to you, Steve.
12: I think I'll take Warren.
15: Hey, thank you.
1: That leaves, that leaves only one choice, Bruce.
14: Who?
1: Stephanie.
14: Oh, Stephanie.
12: Hello, Bruce.
1: Let's play. All right, Kevin's going to host the game. First contestant's up. Bruce, you're up. And Steve, you're up.
14: That's right, I'm up.
3: Oh, top eight answers are on the board. Just use your name as your buzzer.
1: Yeah.
14: Yay.
3: Top eight answers.
1: That's a lot, yeah. It's first round. Yeah.
3: I have no shame in admitting that I once ate a whole blank.
1: Warren. Nope, you're not playing. You're not playing.
3: It's just, remember the part where the team captains go up to the buzzer?
15: Dang it.
11: Team captains.
3: So it's Warren versus Steve.
12: Not
3: Warren. God, I wish it was you because you had an answer.
11: Steve and Bruce.
12: Steve.
1: Okay. Steve.
12: Whole steak.
14: Oh.
1: What a dumb answer.
12: What?
1: Bruce, you get to try to beat that.
14: Oh, half gallon ice cream.
1: A half gallon of ice cream.
3: Ding, ding, ding, ding, ding.
1: Oh,
3: carton of ice cream, number five on the list, Bruce. Do you want to play or pass?
14: Oh, we'll play.
1: Absolutely.
12: All right, let's go.
1: Yeah.
15: Stephanie's right. Ready.
3: Jay, we're over to you.
1: Pizza.
3: Buddy. Pizza. Ding, ding, ding, ding, ding.
14: Oh,
3: number one answer.
1: Yeah, let's go.
3: Yeah,
1: back over to you, Stephanie.
3: Done, okay, Stephanie.
12: Hmm.
3: Our only lady playing today. What do you think?
12: Stephanie.
3: No shame in admitting that you once ate a whole blank.
12: I'll say cake.
1: Cake. Wow. Yeah.
3: Ding, ding, ding. Yeah. Number three. Stephanie.
12: All right.
1: Let's go.
12: Right. Oh, that's great.
3: We're back to the boss. Bruce, let's go. Geez. What do you got for us?
1: The boss, Bruce, is great. It's actually perfect. Yeah.
14: A whole can of olives.
11: What are you doing? Okay, that's going to be an error.
1: What happened there? What just happened there? You all right? Also,
3: started out hot with the ice cream.
1: Whole can of olives.
12: They come in cans?
1: I was just going to say, Steve's going to go, what? Cans of olives?
3: Yeah, like the, yeah. Some of the black olives come in a can.
1: They do, actually. Yeah, they do. Bag of chips.
14: Ooh.
3: Ding, ding, ding.
1: Yeah.
3: Number four on the list, a bag of chips.
1: Bag of chips. I was going to say this week, I think.
3: Stephanie.
12: Candy?
14: Ooh. Candy.
3: You didn't feel bad because you ate a whole candy.
12: A bag of candy.
1: Thank you. Thank you, Stephanie.
3: A whole bag of candy, Stephanie. All right, show me bag of candy.
1: Oh, no.
12: Oh, rats.
3: All right, Bruce. Bruce, you got to be careful if you get this wrong. That family, whose captain I can't remember. Oh, Steve.
1: Yeah.
3: Steve's team will have a chance to steal.
1: Mm.
3: Bruce, what do you say?
14: Oh, boy.
3: No shame in admitting that you once ate a whole blank.
1: I can't give him a hint, can I?
14: Yeah, you cannot. You can.
16: No.
14: Oh, yes,
1: you can. You have probably done it.
16: Oh, geez.
1: There's no guarantee I'm right, but.
16: Oh, geez.
3: Yeah, there is.
1: Yeah. Okay, thank you, Kevin.
16: Oh, geez.
3: Have you ever sat down and ate something? I mean, I'm going to have to buzz you here. With
16: I know.
1: Steve, over to your family.
3: All right, Steve, family, time to steal. See if you can steal. We still got some great answers left on the board, so this is a chance for you guys to steal. Steve, would you like to just answer, or would you like your teammates to give you suggestions?
17: You know, they seem to have an idea of what's going on.
18: I was thinking either a loaf of bread.
1: Of bread's a great one.
18: Or a whole chicken.
16: Ooh.
15: And I was thinking pie, but we already said cake, so...
3: Mm. Well, those are not the same, are they?
15: Well, no, but they are dessert.
1: I was going to say chicken, but I decided to say steak. What? Because they're not the same.
18: Well, you know the Costco chicken?
1: Oh, yeah.
18: The rotisserie chicken?
1: Yeah.
3: What do you think, Steve? You got to go with an answer.
18: I kind of like...
1: 3 seconds, Steve.
18: Kind of like the pie.
17: Okay, three seconds. Yeah, I was going to say I like all of them, but we'll go with pie.
1: Bruce, that was my hint to you.
16: Oh, but, dang it.
1: I was like, you love pie.
16: I do.
1: So I was thinking...
3: Show me pie for the steal and the win for Team Steve.
1: Oh.
3: Ding, ding, ding, ding.
17: Yeah.
3: Yeah.
17: Boo.
3: Yeah.
17: Let's round out.
3: Yeah. We're going to round out the top eight here.
1: Steve both won and lost.
3: Yes. Pizza, pie, cake, a bag of chips, a carton of ice cream, Monty, chicken.
16: Oh, wow.
3: Whole chicken. I've done it.
16: Nice.
3: Yeah. A box of cookies and...
1: Oh, cookies, of course.
3: A watermelon.
1: Yikes.
16: Yikes.
1: You're going to be extremely regular if you eat an entire watermelon. Yee.

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1: I love this story.
2: Why don't you marry it?
1: I cannot. I believe it's illegal to marry a piece of paper.
3: Am I the only one who realizes that this story isn't news?
4: It's not news. It's Kevin's news.
2: Yeah, it is. About as good as it gets.
5: Ladies and gentlemen, say hello to Kevin James.
2: Well, hello, Kevin.
6: Hi, Kevin.
2: Guys, there's Kevin.
6: Hi.
2: Right there.
6: Hi, everybody.
7: Hi, Steve. Hi, Bruce.
8: Hi.
7: Oh. Hi, Warren. Yeah.
8: Monty.
7: Hi, Jay. Hey, Monty, I like your face. I appreciate your face. I appreciate your face. Excuse me.
6: Appreciate your face, Monty. Right now, I appreciate everyone's ears.
7: Mm-hmm. Okay. You got them.
8: Listen up.
6: And, yep, put your ears on, folks, because it is news time, and I have got a word for you to try out.
7: Okay.
6: See what you...
7: I'm going to write it down.
6: What you think?
2: It's a good idea. Yep.
8: Write it down.
2: Good idea, fellas.
6: Have you ever been... Exhauster whelm. Come on. I gotta be able to do this. I had it in my head, but now when I try to say it out loud, it's not coming out like I wanted it to. Exhauster whelmulated. Have you ever been exhauster whelmulated?
7: Oh gosh.
2: Exhauster whelmulated.
7: I just can't even think how many times
8: since last Tuesday.
6: You're exhauster whelmulated?
7: Yeah, I don't know,
2: man.
6: You got to be careful. So it's exhausted. Sound like mutilated. You know, like mutilated at the end.
7: Ooh.
6: Exhauster whelm.
2: Yeah, overwhelmed. Yeah, exhausted, overwhelmed, and
6: so that's right. You're exhausted. You're over.
2: Maybe. Yeah.
6: Monty, that is it. Yeah. And overstimulated.
2: Dang, that's crazy.
6: When that's
2: crazy.
6: All happening at the same time, the word for it is exhauster whelmulated.
7: Ooh, triple threat.
2: Yeah.
6: Steve, you ever been it? You ever been exhauster whelmulated?
9: Only every day of my life.
2: Yeah.
7: Hey-ho.
2: Feel like it's most people have probably been there for that one at some point.
6: Yeah, it's not a place you want to stay long, I don't think.
2: No, I wouldn't think so.
6: But
2: check, please.
6: Check, please. Bruce, do you ever get exhausted?
9: You know, only on Fridays.
2: Exhausted, overwhelmed, and overstimulated.
9: Specifically from 6 to 10?
2: Yes, yeah, right.
9: Pretty much.
2: Uh-huh.
6: Warren, have you ever been overstimulated?
7: Yeah.
2: Yeah, sometimes that just leads to the other two, where you're like, that's too much, you know, too many lights, noise, whatever it happens.

0: Yeah.
1: Yeah, sometimes that just leads to the other two, where you're like, there's too much, you know, too many lights, noise, whatever it happens to be, and you're like, I'm already tired. Now I'm overwhelmed.
2: Yeah, like, I like how Warren answered, like,
1: Yeah, sure, I have.
2: Maybe I've been overstimulated. Overstimulated could be your middle name.
1: Yeah. I feel like, yeah.
2: When you come in here like that, you are just so, I'm so overstimulated.
1: Yeah.
3: Well, he's more of creating the overstimulation.
1: He does that, too. He'll even do it to himself, I imagine.
3: The only time I get that is at a concert.
1: I think you were, that's relatively normal.
3: Yeah, it's just
1: that's just much. A lot going on.
3: It's just
1: on.
3: Too much.
1: Yeah, a lot of noise, lights, crowds, all the things.
3: Stop. Popcorn.
1: I think you were overstimulated when at your surprise anniversary.
0: For sure.
1: Because it was like you when Steve and I walked in, or did I walk in with you, Steve?
0: Mm-mm.
1: Okay, well, my wife and I walked in, you were bouncing off the wall. I mean, you were you could just tell you were so excited and so happy.
0: I was.
1: And it was great, but it was, and you're trying to like get to every person.
0: Yeah.
1: And so, yeah, you were just like, woo!
0: Yeah. True story there.
1: Yeah. It was one of those where, I mean, it was great. It was fun, but I'm sure by the end of that day, you were like, wow, I need to sit down.
0: We were exhausted.
1: Yeah, I imagine. And probably overwhelmed. So you were exhausterwhelmulated.
0: Yeah.
2: Exhausterwhelmulated. Real quick, we're up against it already, but I would like to know from you guys, rating yourself on a scale of 1 to 10 in attractiveness.
0: Oh.
2: Okay, because this is a new poll.
0: Mm-hmm.
2: Of what Americans said. And I don't know.
1: You have what most Americans rank themselves, Kev?
2: Yes.
1: Okay.
2: Steve, let's start with you.
4: Yeah. Are we doing decimals or no?
1: Sure.
4: All right. 7.2.
1: 7.2. Kevin?
4: No.
1: Kevin?
4: Don't.
1: I saw that head nod.
2: Well,
1: that's not right.
2: The decimal. It was about the decimal
3: point.
1: Oh, okay. Okay, take it out. Take it out, Steve. So make him
4: 7.
1: Okay.
2: Okay, you don't want to go to an 8. Gotcha.
4: Well, you don't round at 0.2 to...
2: Nope, you don't.
1: True.
2: I thought maybe you did when it came to your looks.
4: Oh, thanks.
2: Bruce, your attractiveness, what would it be on a scale of 1 to 10?
3: He's a solid 10.
5: Oh, no. Right, if I had hair, I'd be an 8, but I'm 5.
1: If I had hair, I'd be an 8.
2: You're a bald, happy 5.
1: Oh, that's great. Okay. I love that.
4: Happy
2: Warren?
4: 5.
0: 6.
2: Okay. Monty?
3: I don't know. Probably, you know, better than average a little bit, 6. Probably.
1: I feel like everybody wants to do 6, 7. I think you're right in that same ballpark. You're like, oh, let's just go 7. And then you're like, wow, that seems egotistical. I'll just go 6.
0: Yeah.
4: Oh, does it? All right, 6.
1: Yeah.
2: No, everybody, that's why you went first.
1: Yeah, everybody picked less than Steve.
2: Uh-huh.
1: Yeah.
4: That doesn't make sense.
2: Jaybird?
1: Yeah, 6. Yeah.
2: 6?
1: Mm-hmm.
2: Yeah, I'm going to say, well, you know, if I wasn't overweight, I'd probably be a 7 or 8.
1: You had 2 good eyes and 1 good ear.
2: I'm gonna have to give myself a 5.
1: So Steve's the best looking person on the show.
0: Oh yeah,
1: I think that's
2: in
1: fair.
2: His mind, yeah.
0: It's that big smile of his.
2: Only 2% of people in the United States rank themselves as a 10.
1: Wow, that's interesting. That's saying something.
3: Say 2%?
1: Like a mirror, I guess.
2: Yeah, it's, I mean...
1: It's funny that you had this story today, Kevin, because somebody asked Luke Bryan and that pretty much, almost the exact same
3: rate
1: question.
3: Yourself.
0: Oh, really?
6: What is a hill that you're willing to die on?
7: I am better looking than Blake Shelton and should have won People's Sexiest Man.
6: Those are fighting words.
7: I can die on that hill.
3: I can die on that hill.
0: He's funny.
1: Yeah. I am better looking than Blake Shelton. Mm. Is he? Mm. Warren?
0: I thought they both were pretty good looking guys.
1: Mm-hmm. Got to choose one.
0: Yeah, he is.
1: Luke Bryan?
0: Yeah.
1: Bruce?
5: Luke Bryan.
3: I like Blake.
1: What do you say, Steve?
4: Blake's a little too tall for my liking. So Luke Bryan.
1: Luke Bryan's not actually short either, but no. I understand what you're saying, yeah.
4: I know.
0: He's over 6 foot, isn't he?
2: I mean,
1: oh, yeah.
2: Blake's eyes are dreamy.
1: Mm-hmm. Yeah.
2: But

0: overall, I...
1: Boyish grin, Luke Bryan. You know what I'm saying, Kevin?
0: What's that?
1: It's what? Boyish grin.
2: Boyish grin.
0: Oh, yeah.
2: Grin.
0: Mm-hmm. And Luke, the problem with Luke is we see him very not making an effort sometimes.
1: Right. Oh, totally.
0: But when he makes an effort, I'm like, yeah, that's a good-looking dude.
1: Oh, my gosh. Luke Bryan is actually right? Wow. The Big 99.9 Coyote Country. Blake Shelton's rolling over in his grave right now that he's not in.
3: Yikes.
2: Not dead, Jay.

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1: Yeah, it's another day, but what kind of day is it really? 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
11: This is Mary Sheridan from the First Alert Weather Center. Our warming trend in the inland northwest continues. I'm tracking a high in the upper 70s today with the slight chance of thunderstorms in North Idaho. Expect above average temperatures and clear skies this weekend.
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13: I'd say one of my closest friends is literally my next door neighbor. 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
14: Well, I mean, you and I are pretty close.
13: Nope. And then,
15: nope.
16: In proximity, yes.
13: Only because they forced me to be right here next to you, Warren.
16: I know.
13: It's fine. You're fine, Warren. I'm just kidding. But
14: I know.
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16: What a great undersell at the end of that. It's fine. You're fine. You're fine. Everybody's fine.
13: Everybody's fine.
16: Don't talk about it anymore.
13: Come on.
16: Kevin, hit me with this breakfast topic.
17: Steve, do we have a little piece of audio to kick it off for us?
18: Oh, you know, I didn't see it right away. I'm sorry, Kevin, but let me see.
19: Oh, boy, Steve.
17: Oh, boy.
18: Can I just play this?
16: We are now looking for a new executive producer of the morning show.
17: You can play it, and you don't have to play a ton of it, but we'll cut it off after. I'll just tell you that. Okay, let's talk about it.
18: Okay, let me see.
20: Are there no breakfast appetizers? Like, we have appetizers at dinner.
21: I think that we don't call them breakfast appetizers, but there absolutely are breakfast appetizers in the sense that, and honestly, they're my preferred breakfast to have. Where, like, I'm not waking up in the morning and having a full-blown, proper meal. It's usually like a little, maybe a smoothie, maybe a granola bowl, maybe some fruit. All those things are kind of breakfast appetizers. It's not a complete breakfast. It's almost like you want to have a breakfast appetizer when you wake up in the morning and say, I'm having breakfast with the kids. But then at like 10 o'clock, like 11, like you could go for like a real breakfast.
17: Okay, yeah, we can stop it there.
16: No.
17: A
16: granola bar is not an appetizer.
17: He instantly argues back that, no, all those things you're saying are sides,
16: yes,
17: basically.
16: That's correct, I believe.
17: That's a side to a meal. Now, the Friday boys chimed in right away. Bruce and Warren, they heard this, you know, this whole concept, and they're in. What do you have to say, Bruce? You're the...
16: Oh, donuts?
15: Then we have donuts.
16: Is that an appetizer?
19: Swiss rolls from Little Debbie.
15: Yeah.
16: Yes.
17: I mean, a donut, I feel like, is maybe as close as you could get to an appetizer.
16: I don't think I disagree with that.
17: Yeah,
16: the donut seems to be...
19: Kind of with you there.
16: That's kind of almost perfect.
17: Yes. Right, because they're not going to, you know, there was people saying, well, what about bacon? Well,
16: no, bacon's a side. Bacon, no,
17: it's a side. Yeah. And
16: it is even listed on the menu as a side. You can get a side of bacon.
19: Well, here's the kind of the argument on that. If you're cooking the bacon and you have a couple pieces of it while you're cooking it,
16: then
19: it becomes kind of an appetizer.
16: Yeah.
19: Do that. Really?
16: Yeah. I think maybe that, you know, what you eat while you're cooking, I feel like that's just a snack.
15: Yeah.
19: It's a precursor.
17: Mm-hmm. But it's almost like it has to be more of the, at a restaurant, you grab the breakfast menu and you see breakfast appetizers.
16: Yeah, appetizers usually aren't the same thing that you're eating for the meal.
17: That is correct. Yeah.
16: Which is why the bacon wouldn't work.
19: So then French fries.
16: Well, you're having those as a side with the meal.
17: Monty, French fries are a tricky one because I do think they go...
16: I think you're just eating your side first.
19: Well, okay, like a bloomin' onion then. That's
16: 100% appetizer.
17: Yeah.
16: I haven't had one for breakfast, but that is definitely an appetizer.
22: Those bloomin' things.
18: What about like an English muffin, though? That could be kind of appetizer, like,
19: no,
18: like
19: that's
18: bread.
19: A side.
16: I think that's...
17: Yeah, it does feel too much like a side to me.
19: Yeah.
16: I
17: want breakfast appetizers very badly. Like, I want...
19: How about like just pieces of cheese?
16: That would work.
19: Like little, you know.
16: Yeah, because you're not probably having cheese as a side with your breakfast.
19: Cubed cheese. Well, the only reason I say that is because we have a dinner creating side that we have at home. It's the Tillamook extra sharp cheddar.
16: See, that's just your side with meals?
19: No, it's like an appetizer. We kind of set that on the counter and while we're making
16: like
19: dinner.
16: Like a cheese tray or a charcuterie board or something. Yeah.
19: Anyway, I just thought.
16: What are those little pieces of toast called? Those little hard.
19: Oh, yeah. Melba toast?
17: Baguette?
16: Okay, either one of those works.
15: Yeah.
16: And then what if you just like put like avocado on that, Kevin? But it's like in a bite size.
19: Okay.
17: You're
19: there.
17: And the thing is, like you order it and there's 12 of them.
16: Yes, that's what I mean.
17: And so it comes out on a tray before your meal.
16: Yes.
17: And everybody at the table have like help yourself.
16: That
17: some,
16: would be
17: some appetizers.
16: That would be an appetizer.
17: And that's a great appetizer, Jay.
16: Yeah.
17: It really is.
16: Or I think instead of a donut, like donut holes.
23: Oh,
16: there you go.
23: Donut holes.
16: Like a plate of donut holes. Now, they're warm. They come out. And you're like, oh, man, let's go.
22: Yep.
17: If you order avocado toast, you then kind of ruin the theory of it can't be the same as your breakfast. But you know what?
16: As long as you don't have it with your meal.
19: I mean, what about the whole fruit concept? Is that more of the...
16: Fruit would count, I would think.
17: I feel like fruit, it is a side, but I think you could get creative with the fruit. Like, I was thinking this, Monty, when you said pieces of cheese... Like, what if they start making a piece of cheese on a little toothpick type thing?
16: Yeah. Toothpick makes it
19: an appetizer.
17: And appetizer, it has underneath it, it has a grape, one grape.
19: Oh, there you go.
16: Oh.
17: And then
16: a piece of cheese.
17: At the end of that, we got to have some sort of meat or something with a little flavor.
16: Yeah.
19: A little ham, maybe?
17: What would you recommend, Bruce? Like a...
23: Sausage square?
16: Instead of like a patty, you just hit cut that into like a little square.
18: Say sausage square 5 times fast.
19: No.
16: You first.
19: Got your hand on the dub button?
16: Uh-huh, yeah, exactly. Toothpicks make them definitely, it feels more
17: like an
16: appetizer.
17: Sure.
16: Yeah.
19: There you go. I like the grape concept with the cheese. That's a good combo.
17: It is. I've done it quite a bit myself. That's why I thought of it.
22: Red or green?
16: Grape?
22: Yeah.
19: Green.
17: Either I go both ways. I love them all.
22: Husky?
18: Ooh, I could go either way, but preferably red.
16: Bruce?
0: Really?
23: Green.
16: What's the difference?
23: I don't know.
19: Flavor. There's a flavor difference.
16: Color.
17: Yeah, I don't, Monty, I know they're supposed to be different flavors or whatever. I don't really taste the difference that much. So I do buy more green ones than red ones, but
19: we have a vineyard, I guess, but it's all edible grapes, and we have all different colors. We got pink ones, red ones, and green ones. There is definitely a different
17: flavor. Prove it.
16: Bring them in.
19: I will. In the fall.
16: Yeah.
19: That's when they're ready.
16: Looks like they say green or more tart. Red are sweeter.
19: Or I'd agree with that.
16: Or like you, Steve, they're also fruitier.
18: Oh!
16: Sometimes slightly earthy.

0: Coffee, anyone? Coffee?
1: Yes,
0: there's a new coffee out.
1: Yes.
0: Maybe you'll like it.
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2: All right, well, Warren, you researched Turtle Man last night and he's fine?
3: He's fine.
2: Okay, good. All right, just checking.
4: Better. How old is Ernie Brown? Is that his name?
3: Yes,
2: I think
3: it is.
2: That's right, yeah.
20: Turtle Man.
4: Ernie Brown Jr., I believe.
21: I do not know.
4: You didn't catch
3: no,
4: that
3: I didn't.
4: Part?
3: No, I didn't.
4: He's got
2: 61. 61
4: that's
2: years
4: it?
2: Old, yeah.
4: Okay. Well, you got to remember, I mean, because he looked 61.
2: Yeah. Probably for 40 years.
4: Yeah.
2: I mean, literally.
4: And, but it's because you live life the way he lives life.
3: Yeah.
22: Whoa! Crazy!
2: Mm-hmm. That's his life.
3: Got his teeth knocked out by a chainsaw.
23: Can I ask how you guys became connected with him?
2: No, you may not.
23: Okay.
4: I think we're just fascinated
2: well,
4: with
2: the
4: him.
2: Show was had taken on a life of its own.
4: And then...
2: And we just pursued it, I think, huh?
4: Yeah, through his buddy Neil.
2: Yeah.
4: Neil James. We somehow hooked up with him, and we were like, hey, we'd love to interview the Turtle Man. And he was like, oh, yeah. He'd love it. And he would tell us stories that were just so great.
2: Yeah.
4: Do you have the one where he sings? Where he sang us a little song about the Turtle Man?
22: It's winter time. The turtles, they hibernate. This is when Turtle Man has his fun. He takes his girlfriend to a dancing place. He spins her around and around. Does a 1-2-3 step, touching at the end of the song. He dips her upside down. Ow! And all the girls stop and stare, wondering what it feels like to be dipped like that by the Turtle Man. Wow!
20: It sounds like Warren.
4: He's a legend, man. Gosh, he was so fun to talk to.
2: There you go.
4: And then, of course, it was, you know, it got ruined.
2: He was mean to a turtle, and which I don't think was ever a thing.
3: Not that I noticed.
2: He just caught him and released him. Well, he's picking him up by one leg.
4: Yeah, there is no way that Turtle Man was doing anything to try to be harmful. That was just not the kind of person he was.
2: Well, people were hiring him to go get turtles out of their ponds, which he then could have easily just, you know, disposed of the turtle had he wanted to, and he was usually relocating. So, I don't know, man.
4: It's just that, I don't know, turtles are also seem like people are super sensitive about them.
2: Well, they made cartoons about him, Kev.
4: Yeah, and it's like, well, why don't you look at the kind of turtles he's catching?
2: Those
4: things are brutal.
3: Well, what's that show where they hunt alligators and pull them in the boat? They shoot them in.
2: I don't know.
3: You can't even understand them.
4: Alligator Man?
2: Gator Country.
4: Oh, you're right. The Bayou Boys or whatever.
3: Something like that.
20: Yeah. Asian Country.
2: Yeah.
4: When you said can't understand them, we could have an interview with them, but nobody would have.
3: You have to have the caption underneath to know what they're saying.
2: Totally. Yeah, exactly. Fellas, there's a new coffee out. Dolly Parton's new coffee is out. Are you interested?
20: Sure.
3: Yeah. Yeah.
2: 9 to 5. No, you're out. You don't need a cup of ambition like the 9 to 5 talks about. So sorry about that, Bruce. But Bruce, they're going to apparently have some flavors of coffee. You have to put a flavor in your coffee. You have to do it.
4: Okay.
2: What are you going to put in?
4: French vanilla.
2: Okay. All right. Wow. French vanilla. Not just vanilla. This guy. High maintenance.
4: He knows the good stuff.
2: What are you doing? Warren?
20: Chocolate. So,
2: a little mocha, okay.
3: Yeah, mocha.
2: Uh-huh. Monty?
20: Probably a little almond extract.
2: Jeez.
3: Wow.
2: Okay. All right.
20: Or just straight up vanilla.
2: Or vanilla, extract. Steve, if you have to put a flavor in, I don't know, something warm. Do you ever drink a warm beverage, Steve?
23: Hot chocolate.
2: Okay, yeah, so you can't put anything else in there. Well, you can put, like, vanilla in hot chocolate.
23: Yeah, marshmallows.
2: Uh-huh.
0: Mint.
2: Or caramel.
0: Caramel or mint.
2: Yeah, mint would work. Mm-hmm. Yeah, peppermint.
5: Sprinkles.
2: Sprinkles are great, yeah.
23: That's not bad.
20: Motor oil.
2: Kevin, is there a flavor? If you're going to have, obviously, either a decaf or a decaf tea, and you have to put a flavor in it?
5: Yeah, I think
2: hazelnut? Pumpkin spice.
5: I do really like just vanilla. It's pretty simple and easy. Like, I will do that. Once in a while, if it's not too crazy, like caramel or caramel, if you will.
2: Yeah. No, that's pretty good.
5: But if you get too much of that, then it just kind of...
2: Well, then you don't want it for like a year.
5: Yeah. It's like... too strong.
2: Yeah. I was thinking they should have a popcorn... No, I'd probably do vanilla, but I was trying to decide, you know, after I was thinking about pumpkin spice, would a popcorn scented flavored syrup work?
0: Maybe.
20: Sure, why not?
0: Have to try it.
5: For what?
2: Like if you to pour it in a hot beverage. I mean, you know, the smell of popcorn, of course, is great.
0: Oh, yeah.
5: Yeah.
2: I mean, it wouldn't have to, it'd be just kind of a popcorn flavored syrup.
0: Jay, you want to be a little careful. Bruce is getting mad.
2: I know. He's. I was just saying, he's bouncing around a lot. He's like, I'm going to come over there and whoop your little hiney.
20: Mess with coffee with popcorn.
2: Gosh darn popcorn.
20: Coffee.
2: Oh, yeah, Jay, that's a great idea. Let's put popcorn in that.
20: Vanilla popcorn.
5: What would that basically be butter, Jay?
2: Like, maybe. Butter? Yeah, I think maybe it would be. Yeah. Hey,
5: butter and coffee might be good.
0: Salted butter.
20: I have a thought.
2: Okay.
20: Kettle corn flavor.
2: Kettle corn? Bruce?
0: Hey, now
2: kettle corn coffee.
18: Believe it or not. In fall, I don't mind a little pumpkin spice in my coffee.
2: You're so soft.
20: Little pumpkin, Jay. Now,
2: come on.
23: Pumpkin Bruce.
2: What a little cutie pie. 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
13: Bad dancers have them.
14: Left feet.
6: Kevin James.
13: Oh. You were close.
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13: About 12 minutes from now, we're going to qualify somebody for $500 worth of free fuel. It is a free fuel Friday. We will qualify at 8, 10, noon, 2, and 4 today. And then we'll draw right after 4 o'clock. Someone's going to be $500 richer by this afternoon.
15: Gosh.
13: Love that. Kevin, a little catchphrase. You want to pick pick your team? Pick a team. I guess Steve doesn't get to play this time. Sorry, Steve-o.
16: It's all right. Okay. Well, I'm going to do something I normally don't do.
13: Do Jay? Tell. Yeah.
16: Want to be on my team?
13: Sure.
16: Ooh.
13: Are you kidding me? So you three Yahoos, which one of you guys is going to give? May I?
16: I
13: think it's a good idea. He does a good job of giving.
15: Sure.
13: Monty doesn't seem to like it, but...
15: No,
13: oh, wait. Care. Which stack do you want, Warren? I'll let you choose your stack so there's no...
17: I want the one in your left hand, please.
13: All right. There it is. Of course, you had to be difficult.
15: No, he does. I don't disagree.
13: All right. Hand it over.
17: Because Monty's good at... Well, both the guys are.
13: Yeah. They're great.
17: Oops.
13: All right. 60 seconds on the clock, Warren. You can continue to give clues, and there's no limit in the guessing, fellas. Okay. Just keep on guessing, and we'll see.
15: All right. Fire in the hole.
13: Don't use a form of the word.
17: Okay.
16: Yes.
17: All right. And here we go.
13: And hit it.
17: You hit it with a hammer.
15: Nail.
17: Oh, come on. When you run a race, you get to the...
16: Finish line.
15: Nice.
17: These kids get up in front of everybody, and they do words.
15: Spelling bee.
13: Ooh, oh, nice. Golly.
17: Ooh. Ooh, she's a doll, been around for a long time.
16: Dolly Parton.
17: Blonde hair.
15: Barbie.
16: Barbie.
17: Yeah, her boyfriend's name is Ken.
13: Actual doll.
17: It's a little round thing or sometimes oblong that you put in your living room and you set cups on it.
15: Coffee table.
17: And boom.
13: Oh, golly.
17: And these people get up in front of other people and they dance or sing, and it's called a... They have a certain
15: a
17: blank.
15: Show?
17: They have a certain blank.
13: Yeah, they do.
17: They can sing. They can dance.
15: Talent show.
13: There it is.
16: Oh, man. Money.
17: And it's a place in a town where everybody goes to, like, get their new license.
16: A bar.
17: No, to get their new license.
15: DMV?
16: Department
17: driver's
16: of Motor.
17: License.
15: License center.
17: Records.
15: Right? No.
13: Post office?
17: City hall.
13: Oh, that would have been a good one. Yeah, that's a hard one.
17: Yeah.
13: That was tough. Yeah, I don't think that one's on you. What do they have there, Steve? Six?
17: I think
13: maybe six.
16: They were cruising through.
15: Yeah. We have more than six.
17: Six.
16: The flipping to the next card was the only thing that slowed you down.
17: I know.
13: Yeah. Yep.
16: Sometimes card flipper.
13: Yeah. Kevin, are you giving or receiving?
16: I will receive.
13: Oh, receive. Okay. All right. 60 seconds on the clock. Are you ready, Kevin?
16: Yes, sir.
13: All right. Twist and
16: shout.
13: Bow and
16: arrow.
15: Okay. Oh, my goodness.
13: This is like it's a replica of a larger sport that the PGA plays, and it's called...
16: Oh, mini golf.
13: Mm-hmm.
17: Nice.
13: There's a silent version of this. You're bidding on things.
16: Auction.
13: Mm-hmm. These cards are sticky. You go to this shop. You're on vacation. Kids, we're not going to buy...
16: Gift shop.
13: Yeah, but what's another word for a gift?
16: I'm
13: not going to go to the Disney on Ice and get a...
16: Oh, souvenir.
13: Uh-huh, there you go. Oh, this would be like The View is one of these. It's a, you know, it's the type of...
16: A bad talk show?
13: Correct. this is what they're playing in soccer. The whole overall tournament is called...
16: The World Cup.
13: Yes. This is a... Oh, it's the now word or phrase for a stewardess.
16: Flight attendant.
13: Correct.
17: Wow, you guys did good.
15: You got eight. You got eight.
13: Eight. Eight is great, guys. Eight is great.
15: And it beat six.
13: Can I have your leftovers, Warren? We'll do a play all good victory, Kevin. You picked the right teammate.
16: I know I did. Although I did get a little scared there when I didn't get that one
13: souvenir.
16: Right away.
13: Mm-hmm.
16: Souvenir, yeah. I was like, no. And see, my default setting is to just say something funny. Which is dumb, because it's not going to be right. Like you said, it's like, you know, kids, you're not going to get another name for the gift. I was like, the ripoff store?
13: Yeah, right. I would have counted that.
15: Yeah, well, that would have been totally fine.
13: I would have counted that.
16: Souvenir.
13: Uh-huh. 60 seconds for an all play. We'll see who's the champion. Just blurt out the answer. You don't need your name. Just blurt it out.
17: Okay.
13: All right. Yes, like that, Warren.
17: Okay.
13: They're the team practicing in Spokane for the World Cup?
15: Egypt.
13: Okay, Monty.
15: We just Laugh.
13: Laugh, that's correct.
14: What?
13: Mm-hmm. In the plane, you could either have the aisle, the middle, or the...
17: window seat.
13: Warren Strong. Like a...
18: nice.
13: Ooh, if you need a new way to get a paycheck, you go in and you sit in front of this person, and that is considered a...
15: interview.
14: Robin Bank.
13: Not Robin
16: Bank.
13: That
16: interview.
13: Is not... what kind of?
15: A job interview.
13: Job interview is correct. Rob a bank.
16: Oh, that's one way of doing it.
15: Yeah, that's no job needed.
13: I'm going to see if it's going to rain. I'm going to look at the
15: weather forecast.
13: Well, what is this specifically that would show
15: weather
13: you?
15: Weather map.
13: Show you the rain.
16: Radar.
13: Where it, thank you, Kevin. Radar. Ooh, this is the type of shot that I can no longer take because I don't like getting off the ground.
14: Whiskey.
15: Jump shot.
13: Whiskey. Whiskey.
16: I think Bruce is right.
13: I think Bruce just won the
15: he
13: game.
15: He just won the game. There's just no competing with that.
16: Rob a bank and drink whiskey, kids.
13: What is this, the Old West? What happened? Yeah,
16: thanks for playing, Bruce, Jesse James.
13: Bruce is like, covered wagon.

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1: We're going to qualify somebody in about 4 minutes for $500. Kevin, what's up in the news?
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1: Old. Anybody here know how to do that?
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18: It's not news. It's Kevin's news.
1: And it's brought to you by Park Gordon Law.
0: Ladies and gentlemen, say hello to Kevin James.
6: Hello, Kevin James.
1: There's Kevin right there.
6: There he is.
1: Kevin.
6: James.
1: All right, let's go ahead and qualify somebody right this very second for $500 worth of free fuel. You can just text us. Bruce, pick a word.
15: George.
1: Oh, I'm sorry. I had your mic off. George?
18: George.
1: George. Okay. Text the word George to 509-441-0999, and you will qualify if you're the 30th person through for $500. Text the word George to 509-441-0999. Hey, real quick, Kev, I apologize.
2: No, go for it, man.
1: I think... So we had there was like a family thing where somebody had to drop out of the golf tournament next Tuesday, which left us a foursome.
2: Oh, okay.
1: And I know Jim had mentioned it yesterday. There's a possibility that's still open. So if it's something you want to consider, it would be playing golf next Tuesday at the Coeur d'Alene Resort. It's not a free thing because it's, you know, fundraiser for our charity. But if you're interested, somebody had to drop out, unfortunately. That was kind of a bummer. But so we have one foursome left, and if you're interested, just text us. You don't have to text the word George. You can just, you know, say, "Hey, man, I'm interested in that foursome," and then we'll hook you up with the powers that be. All right, Kev, over to you.
2: Okay. Well, we're gonna have some fun here with taking a little look back on time. Steve, I understand what you were saying. I sent Steve some audio, and it's unsupported. It says,
1: "Oh yeah."
2: And when I look at it now, that is correct. I don't know why. It's not audio that's going to be, there's no video of it. It's just the audio, and so it won't work.
1: Oh, dang it.
2: But I can explain what the audio said, and I can also tell you why we got onto this topic today, which is, you know, there's a recent survey out of what kids these days are, you know, the most excited for during summer break.
1: Oh, okay.
2: And let's see if these are the same type of things that we were excited about on summer break.
1: Oh, boy.
6: Oh, boy.
1: Thank you.
2: I think one that is pretty normal that we did back then and they still do now is they really look forward to spending time with their friends or even having, like, you know, a sleepover with friends or whatever.
1: Mm-hmm. Just friend time.
2: Those are pretty popular.
19: We should just want to spend time with our horse. Get our saddle ready.
20: For us, it was lake time.
19: Lake time. That's right.
2: Monty, outdoor swimming is still number one.
1: Yeah, there we go.
2: Yeah, it says when it gets hot day. And the thing is now there's a lot more stuff set up for the kids. Like even here in Spokane, it's the Spokane County Aquatics, like the aquatic center, and then there's all the splash pads, like for the younger kids.
1: Yep,
2: those are awesome. Those are really fun.
1: Splashdown delayed its open, just in case you're curious.
6: Yes,
1: supposed to be this weekend. They're going to wait.
6: Okay. Too much rain.
1: I think
2: delayed it.
1: Yeah.
20: Well, it's going to be warm on Monday.
1: Yeah,
2: but that's just it. And the other places that kids really want, they're looking forward to in the summer.
1: I think I was talking to Hawk about this the other day. Growing up in Minnesota, there's lakes, you know,
20: everywhere.
1: All over the place, obviously.
20: 10,000 of them.
1: Yes. And I said, were you able to walk to swim in the summer? He's like, yeah. You know, like we could go three different directions. Within a half a mile, there was a lake that we would swim in.
2: Yeah.
6: Wow.
2: Yeah.
1: That's all we did. That and fish. That was it. And ride your bike.
6: Oh, yeah.
20: Ride your bike.
1: Yeah. And that's how you got around, too, of course.
6: Yep.
2: A lot of these are things that I think the parents during the school year, like when the kid said, hey, I want to go to Silverwood, or I want to, you know, hey, can we do a backyard camp out?
6: Or fun.
2: Can we, you know, go to the beach? And parents say, well, you know what, during summer break, okay?
1: Uh-huh. Easy to put that off.
2: Yeah, you've set yourself up.

0: Or
1: oh,
0: can,
1: yeah. That oh, was yeah. fun.
0: Can mm-hmm. we, you know, go to the beach? And parents say, well, you know what? During summer break, okay?
2: Uh-huh. Easy so to put that off.
0: Yeah, you've set yourself up, parents. And yeah. now they don't forget. Yep. And they remember that you said...
2: Remember that whole thing?
0: That we could go to Silverwood, or we could go to an amusement park, or, you know, go play at Wonderland, or whatever. So you... Careful what you say, right?
2: Don't yeah. promise things because they will remember it. Yeah.
0: But back in the day, this audio that the guy was very funny. He's a comedian talking about it. And he said, when we were kids and it hit summer break, it affected our parents 0%. They did not care. He said, if they go to work, they go to work.
2: Yeah.
0: If they don't want to go to work, they don't go to, you know, he was like, it was none of this arts and crafts.
2: Yeah.
0: Get out of here.
2: Yeah. The great outdoors is a playground. You don't need toys. You have, you know, friends, neighbors, siblings.
0: You have a bicycle.
2: Yeah.
1: Yep.
0: What else do you need?
2: That's it.
0: A bicycle. And
2: figure it out. Learn to play.
0: Once in a while, we'd get lucky. And before they left for work, Dad would turn on the sprinkler.
2: Oh, yeah, man. That was great.
1: And Bruce and I talked about that on the way in today.
2: Yeah. It's all you needed.
0: Run the sprinkler all day.
3: Yep. Yep.
2: My dad would always just say, just move it once in a while.
0: Yeah.
1: Yeah, there you go.
0: Yeah, so the lawn actually gets water. Yeah.
2: You're like, hey, just don't be in the same spot all day. Just move it once in a while because it wrecks the grass and it's flooded there. And you could just move it over a little bit.
0: What was your favorite kind of sprinkler to run through?
2: I mean, the soaker was cool.
0: The soaker, which is the...
2: Just the long, flat one that you unrolled it. Did you guys have those?
0: Yeah.
2: You'd have to unroll it, and it would be like, I don't know, 15 feet long or something.
4: A bunch of holes poked in a
2: flat hole.
0: Yeah, that's pretty fun, Jay.
2: That one was good. The only ones we had were that one and the oscillating one. Yeah,
4: the one, the fan that went back and forth?
2: Yep. That's the only ones we had. We didn't have the...
1: Yeah, we just had the whirligig thing. It just
2: We play the game where you try to grab it.
1: Yeah.
0: Those things
1: yeah.
0: would really toss water.
2: Yeah,
0: they
2: did. Yeah, those were great.
0: They were impressive.
2: Yeah,
0: the oscillating one is that where it just makes back a big and forth stream this
2: yeah.
0: way.
2: Yeah, and yeah. Then it just goes over the top, way. Back over the top, over
0: that
2: the top.
0: That was the one to run through.
4: I just had brothers with a sprayer.
2: Yep.
0: Well, I bet that's very true. That's,
1: yeah. And you were the youngest, so.
2: Oh, that feels so good on my skin. Thank you. I'm cooled off now.
3: Yeah. My eyes!
0: The comedian
2: Not the
0: guy,
2: face.
0: He also says, and then like we would, you know, once in a while, they would leave the sprinkler on for us and say, hey, whatever, but if you're wet, don't go in the house.
2: Right. Absolutely.
0: You can come in later at the end of the day, but you're only changing clothes once, and we're not doing the wet clothes.
2: You'll
0: thing,
2: dry. Okay. It's fine.
1: Yeah.
0: So you
2: and we're not bringing towels out. It's fine.
0: Why don't you run around in the streets with your wet clothes and ride your bike?
2: Ride your bike without your helmet. You're fine. Yeah. That's exactly what we did.
1: Nobody had a helmet.
2: Right. Right.
0: Go climb a tree.
2: I told Hawk, I said, my mom would lock the door. When she sent the five kids out,
1: you are staying outside.
2: There's no reason for you to be in here.
4: Get out.
2: I will bring lunch out at noon. I will set it on the table, and I will run back in the house as fast as I can. I want to be nowhere near any of you. And then for dinner time, your father will whistle. Do not come in prior to that. Do not talk to us.
0: Yeah.
2: We're in here smoking. We're blowing we're blowing 40 cigarettes out the window, hoping that you won't come back in. And then when you do come in, you'll eat and you'll clean, and then you'll go back outside. And then that stupid thing will come on TV wondering where you are.
0: Oh, yeah, 10 o'clock. Where are your children?
1: Oh, yeah. Yeah, I forgot about that.
5: Signature phrase.
6: It's 10 p.m. Do you know where your children are?
2: I mean, what kind of parenting is that? It's 10 p.m. Do you know where your it's been dark for an hour and a half. Do you have any idea where your six-year-old is?
0: Martha, what a simpler time.
2: What?
1: Martha, do you know where the kids are?
2: No.
5: No, I don't.
1: Okay.
0: Well, they'll come home when they're hungry.
2: That was the other part. It's like they didn't really want you around, but when you were supposed to be there, if you weren't there, it was like the end of the world. It's like, street lights have been on for 45 minutes. Where you been?
1: Yeah.
2: We'd try down on the block at John Madsen's house, the street light didn't come on. Yeah, it did.
0: Yeah, well, if John Madsen would jump off a bridge, would you jump off?
1: Yeah,
0: right.
1: Yeah.
3: Typical John.
2: Yeah, that guy.

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1: Final story time, Kevin.
2: What's that?
1: Final story time.
2: Oh, yeah. Sorry. I was still listening to stories from these guys about their wonderful summer activities. I am going to give you activities, suggestions from experts on things you could do with your kids this summer.
1: I think I might look forward to it.
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1: Did you watch Landman?
12: I can't.
1: Oh, because you're not allowed since the incident?
12: Yeah.
0: Kevin James.
2: Lori won't let you.
12: Well, you know, the thing.
1: I don't know what that means.
0: On the big 99.9 Coyote Country.
1: Alrighty then, here we go.
2: I'm just going to come out and say it right now. Being a parent these days is a lot harder than being a parent when our parents were doing.
1: For sure, yeah.
2: Yeah. There's just, because, again, you talked about the things that, you know, we did. We rode our bikes around town all day, and we, you know, come home when it's dark or whatever.
1: I think there's many versions of that that could still work. But just not as just
2: not yet
1: as loose as the lack of rules from then.
2: Here are,
1: I don't recommend that.
2: Here are summer activities for kids. This is a list put together by Parents Magazine.
1: Oh, this is going to be great.
2: Okay,
1: yeah.
2: Go catch lightning bugs.
1: Okay, I believe you'd have to live in a certain part of the country where those are available.
12: I was wondering about that.
1: Mm-hmm. Yeah.
13: Or grasshoppers. That's always fun.
2: This one I do like, and it's not that hard. Host an outdoor movie night.
1: Yeah, you can put a sheet up and,
13: done that.
2: And rent, borrow a projector.
1: Sure.
2: Do it on a sheet, Jay. Yep, that makes it nice and easy.
1: Done that. Least favorite thing. Too many bugs. Can't hear it very well. It's never the. But, yeah, great idea, though.
2: I had it set up pretty good at our place so that I would take the screen from the theater room and take it outside and mount it on the basketball.
1: On the fence?
2: On the fence. Yeah. That was like a 10-foot fence.
1: Right.
2: That I could mount it on there real easy. Just zip tie it on.
1: Yeah, that's a good way of doing it.
2: Yeah. It was pretty sweet, but I don't know. I realized the kids were a little old when we did that because you start to realize the only reason all you kids are here is because you were hoping no one would be around and that you could hold hands and maybe kiss.
1: Ooh. Oh, gross.
2: You know.
1: Ugh.
12: Yeah.
2: How about this, guys? Keep the kids busy this summer by baking cookies for an older neighbor.
1: Hmm. Okay. Well,
2: it is.
13: Oh, boy. I'll take them.
2: That's nice. Or just bake
14: cookies. I am the older neighbor.
1: Warren wants the cookies. Yeah. I don't mind the concept of that. It's not going to take very long, but
2: create
1: plus nothing like having the oven on in the summer. Just heat it up, baby. Let's go.
12: Yeah. It's nice. I like it.
2: Scavenger hunt, treasure hunt, whatever on your own property, or you can even,
1: sure,
2: go around town a little bit if you want. I think that could be fun.
1: Yep.
2: The old sleepover, although there's some, I think the sleepover starting to die some.
1: Oh, gosh, my least favorite of all.
2: Really?
1: Absolutely. I despised it.
12: When you were a kid?
1: No, when I was an adult and my kids wanted to do it.
12: Oh.
1: Couldn't stand it.
2: Because?
1: Well.
13: Too much chaos.
12: Lice?
2: God, great answer. Warren, that's a great answer.
14: Show me lice.
1: I should have used that one. I could have just said to my wife, lice potential.
13: The potential for lice is high.
1: Lice potential.
14: Is that like a weather report? Yeah. Lice potential?
1: No, there's a high potential of lice coming in today because Jimmy's coming over and I think you know.
2: Jimmy.
1: I think you know why.
2: He's always got an itchy head.
1: Jimmy's problems.
14: Itchy head.
2: It was just too much, Jay.
1: Too big a chance. Well, that, I mean, the next day, they were terrible to be around.
2: Yeah.
1: And then too big of a chance of just, heaven forbid, I fall asleep, and then shenanigans. Wasn't big on the shenanigans. But, I would rather have it at my house than somebody else's house. No offense to anybody else's parents.
12: Right.
2: Yeah, that was kind of my theory a lot.
1: Was yeah, we're going to have a sleepover at Ryan's. Mm-hmm. No, you're not.
2: And if you do find that one place where you trust it to have the sleepover, it's pretty great, I'm sure. But I don't know. I was always more of the, yeah, let's do it at our house.
1: I was just the fuddy-duddy between, you know, my wife, you know, she's like the cruise director. She's like, oh, we'll do this, and we'll have streamers, and we'll have, the, you know, all the games, and then we'll do this and this. I'm like, can they just go to bed?
2: Can't they just
1: go home? No. Look, you can have as much fun as you want till midnight. I'll drive everybody home at midnight. There go sleep go. In your own bed.
2: Yeah. Right.
1: Stay at my
2: Wouldn't
1: house.
2: That be great?
1: Get oh, you here. Sure are fun, Jay. Yep.
13: Yep.
2: And how about this one? We'll wrap it up with this. There are two things to do with stones. The first one, go get some rocks
1: throw
2: and paint
1: them.
13: And what?
2: Paint them.
13: Paint them. Okay.
2: But then, Jay,
1: those are cool, though.
2: Teach the kids to skip rocks.
1: Yes, please.
12: Oh, that was fun.
1: Yes, please. Yeah, do that. The painting thing, though, somebody did that, and then, like, what did they do? Take him to the school, I think. They had all, like, all the kids. I mean, it was actually really cool.
2: Well, and I think they just, there was a time, anyways, at least my granddaughter loves painting rocks.
1: Sure.
2: And she would do it.
1: Oh, I ruined it. Oh, no.
2: Yeah.
1: Oh, let me get another rock.
2: And then you would just leave them places.
1: Yeah.
2: Like, you could just, like, be walking to the store and be like, I'm going to leave this in this little flower bed.
1: That's kind of cool, yeah. No harm, no foul on those.
2: Yeah.
1: Yeah, I don't mind that. Or just give him an iPad for like 6 months.
12: There you go.
1: Isn't that something? How about that?
13: How about that, Jay?

0: Country.
1: Steve, what's the category for Beat the Show against the Friday crew?
2: Superman.
1: Superman.
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2: Beat the show. It's time to beat the show. Beat the show. It's time to beat the show. Beat the show. It's time to beat the show. Step right up. It's time to beat the show.
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0: You guys have never been accused of having rhythm, have you?
1: No, Jay, I was just going to ask.
2: We need to speed it up.
1: Who's got the worst rhythm that sings the Friday jingle now? I mean, the Beat the Show jingle throughout the week.
0: Ooh.
1: Because, well, it's my granddaughter, Amelia.
0: Well, hers is way better.
1: Original one.
0: Yeah.
1: And, yeah, she just sang it one time without, and I put it together, and I was like, I didn't even have to really move anything.
0: No.
1: She had the perfect pacing, everything. And then Steve does one for Wednesday.
0: Oh, it's pretty bad.
1: And I don't even know if he knows the song.
0: It's pretty bad, actually.
2: What?
0: No, it's... You think it's pretty good, Steve-O?
3: Oh, boy.
4: It's Whip the Whip Wednesday.
5: Oh, boy.
4: Husky, husky, husky.
6: Beat the show. It's time to beat the show. Beat the show. It's time to
0: already
6: beat
0: missed
6: the show.
0: Right there.
1: Yeah.
6: Beat the show. It's time to beat the show. Step right up. It's time to beat the show.
0: I also like how he makes it like it's a question.
3: Is it
0: beat
3: time
0: the
3: to
0: show?
3: Be,
0: it's
3: it?
0: Time to beat the show?
1: Yeah. Just, it sounds like the rhythm's a little off.
0: Come on, Steve-O.
1: And then the Friday
0: love
1: boys.
0: Love you, man. You know that. Come on now.
1: It was difficult just because there's three of you.
2: We're too slow.
1: At once.
2: We do it too slow.
1: Yeah.
3: Here's something funny. We did two takes on it. And
0: it didn't get any better?
3: No, I think he missed. Which take did you use, Steve? Because I don't think you used the better of the two.
6: Well, I'm doing everything wrong.
0: Oh, calm down.
1: Oh, my gosh.
0: Stop being a victim.
3: Oh, victimized.
1: Change his diaper.
0: Oh, my gosh. Hey, Ryan, what's up?
7: Good morning, guys.
0: Mad. How are you, buddy?
7: So bad. I'm doing well, doing well.
0: Well, let's see if Steve can give us seven great questions. If you
6: wouldn't
0: mind leaving, that would be great. And when you come back, we can all pretend to really love him again.
2: Oh, golly, I'm so excited. Okay, here we go.
3: You don't want us to bust in early, then.
0: I want you to wait until I yell or whistle or something.
3: That's fine. Okay. I'll wait for the whistle.
0: Okay, get out.
3: Steve, give me a call on the cell phone?
0: Get out.
1: If you need a break or whatever, I'll read the questions for you if you want to bring them in.
6: No, it's fine. They're terrible either way.
0: Ryan, pass if you get stuck. Here's seven questions. Here we go.
6: All right, Ryan, what is Superman's alter ego, Clark Kent's primary job?
7: Save the world.
0: Save the world. Oh.
6: Who is the billionaire CEO that is considered Superman's main enemy?
7: Pat.
6: What color is Superman's cape?
7: Blue.
6: Dwight Howard was nicknamed Superman. Name a team that he played for.
7: Magic.
6: Okay. What is Superman's biggest weakness?
7: Kryptonite.
6: Fill in the blank. It's a bird. It's a blank. It's Superman.
7: Plane.
6: Who played Superman in 1978 and in the movie's three sequels between 1980 and 1987?
7: Nah, I should know that. I don't know. Pass.
0: Number two.
6: Enemy. Main enemy in Superman.
7: I don't know.
0: Okay. All right, fellas. No, I'm not calling you, Monty. Monty had his phone in his hand.
1: Yeah, I don't know if the Friday boys...
0: Could be close, I think.
1: Yeah, I don't know how much they know about Superman. It might be one of those where they surprise us a little bit.
0: Mm-hmm, right.
3: So here's the deal. There was distractions galore. So we had Hawk talking to Bruce over here.
0: Mm-hmm.
3: We have this Yahoo opening his door and just yakking. I literally had to sit here and stare at you, Jay, to figure out when we were allowed to come back in.
0: Are you misbehaving, Warren?
2: No.
3: Because there's so much noise going on out there.
2: He hosts one of the car shows I go to.
0: That's a great tidbit. Thank you.
2: And minus one point.
3: Okay. Thank you.
2: No.
0: Monty, are you first today?
3: I don't know. Probably.
0: I think you are.
3: Okay.
0: Yes. Bruce, you have question number two. Okay. Warren, you have question number three.
3: Superman. Okay.
0: And here we go.
2: Here we go.
6: All right. What is Superman's alter ego, Clark Kent's primary job?
3: He is a reporter at the Daily Planet.
6: Who is the billionaire CEO that is considered Superman's main enemy?
8: Enemy? Oh, crap.
2: Oh, darn.
8: Dang it.
3: Come on.
8: Pass.
3: Oh, boy. Oh.
6: What color is Superman's cape?
2: Blue. Red.
0: Warren's so mad.
6: Dwight Howard was nicknamed Superman. Name a team that he played for.
3: Huh? I don't know. Pass.
6: What is Superman's biggest weakness?
8: Kryptonite.
2: Yes.
6: Fill in the blank. It's a bird. It's a blank. It's Superman.
2: It's a bird. It's a plane. It's Superman.
6: Who played Superman in 1978 and then in the movie's sequels between 1980 and 87?
3: Christopher Reeve.
6: Did we pass on something?
2: Oh, yeah. Number two.
3: Not going to happen.
6: Billionaire CEO considered Superman's main enemy.
2: Can I say it? No.
1: Got it. When the buzzer goes off.
0: You know what? Because you said that, you knocked it out of his head. He had it. He was right there, tip of his tongue.
2: I'm being a horrible person, aren't I?
0: Yes, I don't know.
3: Thanks, Bruce.
0: Let's see how we did.
2: Lex Luthor.
0: Yeah, there you go.
1: Oh, Lex.
0: Yeah. Well, Lex Luthor would have been correct, I believe. All right, let's see how we did.
6: Superman's alter ego Clark Kent's primary job was?
0: Ryan said save the world. I mean, as Superman, that would be his primary job. Yeah. But, yes, he was a reporter, I believe, for the Daily Planet. Mm-hmm. Yes. Mm-hmm. 1 point Friday.
2: Perry White was his boss.
0: Thank you.
9: Good old Perry.
3: But you didn't know Lex Luthor?
0: Good old Perry White. One of my faves. Here we go.
6: Who is the billionaire CEO that is considered Superman's main enemy?
0: Gosh, nobody. Nobody got it. Ryan didn't get it. Well, y'all didn't get it.
6: Well, Warren got it.
0: Warren, I hate to say this, but you don't count.
2: I know.
0: In this particular instance.
3: Okay.
0: 1-1.
6: What color is...
0: 1-0.
6: What color is Superman's cape?
0: We had a blue and a red.
2: I said blue and I changed it to red.
0: You did. Mm-hmm. So your count is red.
2: And red.
0: Ryan said blue.
6: And you are right with red.
0: Oh man. Red. 2-0 in favor of the Friday crew.
2: That
0: what
2: never
0: is
2: happening
0: what
2: right now?
1: What is happening?
0: Soon to change.
2: Cool. I like
0: sports question.
6: Dwight Howard was nicknamed Superman. Name a team that he played for.
0: Ryan said the Magic. I believe he played for the Magic at some point.
1: Oh, yeah.
0: Yeah.
6: He did
3: never, never a million years.
0: Why would that. You know that?
3: I wouldn't know basketball.
0: You didn't know the Lakers?
3: No.
0: Yeah. Yeah.
3: I mean, I've heard of the Lakers.
0: You have heard of the Lakers.
3: Of course.
0: That's great news.
1: I'm not dumb.
0: Ryan's on the board. It's 2-1 in favor of the Friday game.
2: Monty lives by the Laker.
0: Ayo.
6: Magic, Lakers, Rockets, Hawks, Hornets, Wizards, 76ers.
0: Dang.
6: All your possible.
0: Wow.
3: I could have just thrown out any basketball.
0: Yeah, it seems like it.
10: More sports questions.
0: Yeah, more sports questions, less Superman questions, unless they intersect somewhere.
6: What is Superman's biggest weakness?
0: Yeah, kryptonite for everybody. Yeah. It's 3-2 in favor of the crew.
6: Fill in the blank. It's a bird. It's a blank. It's Superman.
0: Everybody got plane. It's 4-3.
6: Yes, indeed.
0: Ooh.
6: Who played Superman in 1978 and then in the movie's sequels between 1980 and 1987?
0: That probably was Christopher Reeve, was it not?
6: It was.
0: Oh, and Monty got good that job, for a win. 5-3, the crew for the win.
1: Hey, wow.
0: Miracles do happen.
2: They do.
0: Sorry about that, Ryan. That's a bummer. But if you don't mind giving us a number between 1 and about, you know, like 50... Then that person can call through and get the prize today. And it could be you. What number would you like to choose?
10: We'll keep it easy on a Friday. We'll go with 3.
0: 3 it is.
6: Thank you, Ryan.
0: Brother. Have yourself a great weekend. Fellas, give yourself a round of applause.
1: Yeah, nicely done. Let's also hear it for Steve. Good questions.
0: Great questions, Steve.
3: I agree.
1: Great questions.
0: You're a good guy. Done. You're really a good person.
2: He's awesome.
3: Yeah, great dude.
0: And you're attractive. You're like a 7 on a scale.
3: What a good guy.
6: All right, I got to go answer the phone. You're all losers.
0: Actually, they were winners today. You can't take that from
6: them. Oh, man.
0: Yeah, I know.
6: You're all...

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15: You guys mounted a ladder to your tailgate? What, does that you? Did you both
16: do it? Both of us did, yeah.
0: Kevin James.
15: I'd never thought of it, heard of it, and I did tell a buddy of mine the other day that, and he's like, well, that's actually pretty smart. I said, yeah, from those two?
16: Yeah.
15: Really.
16: I
15: mean, thanks for this sound effect.
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17: Good morning, Clyde.
18: It's time to learn the stat of the day.
15: All right, let's do it.
19: Nearly 60% of people say during summer they will get rid of at least one streaming service.
15: Oh, wow. Okay. I can see that.
20: Yeah.
19: During the summer. Yep. Where it's like, you know what? We're so busy.
15: Yeah.
19: And you know, we want to be outside.
8: It's a really good idea, actually.
19: We don't need, let's just cancel a streaming service or two or three or, you know, whatever it is. I can get down with this idea. I understand the concept of it.
7: Mm-hmm.
19: My only thing is I don't watch a lot of TV in the summer.
7: Right.
19: But when I do, I really want it to be something that I enjoy.
8: I get that.
19: And so I'm like,
8: it's worth it to keep
19: it. I would hate to give up Netflix for the summer and then find out the thing I want to watch the most is on Netflix.
8: Yeah. You're finally going to sit down and watch something and you don't have what you want.
19: Right.
8: Yeah. Mm-hmm. I could see that. Also, by the time like late July rolls around, a lot of people are like, that's enough of the heat.
19: I'm going
8: back in to watch.
7: Yeah. No
16: going
7: kidding.
16: Back in.
8: How many streaming services do you have, Bruce? It's a fun question.
17: I don't think I have anything.
16: You don't have Prime or nothing?
17: I don't know. I don't watch it if we do.
8: That's not your job, is it?
17: No, it's not.
8: No.
19: What
8: do you on? What do you watch? How do you get TV?
17: I watch the History Channel.
8: Okay.
19: Okay, well, so you have like...
8: How is that delivered
19: Network,
8: to your house?
19: TV. What do you have?
17: I don't know. I've got this remote thing and you push it on and it comes on. So.
8: Okay. That's all you need to know.
17: That's all I got to know.
8: That's literally all you need to know.
17: I sleep through half of my shows now anyway, so it doesn't matter.
19: Wow.
8: What is it? What do you guys suppose he has? Some sort of dish or...
20: Dish, I think.
8: Or Direct
20: dish.
8: Or something?
16: Direct TV.
17: Oh, Direct.
16: Then he does
17: I've heard that name before.
8: Okay.
19: Yeah, that makes sense. I mean, that's, I think...
16: technically a streaming service, so...
19: It's not, right?
8: No.
16: It's totally different.
8: He has zero
16: He
8: streaming.
16: Could probably have zero.
8: Probably, yeah. Hmm.
16: You watch anything on your phone, ever?
17: No.
8: Good grief, no. Are you kidding me? You can't see
16: his phone. Well, that would be a streaming service. So
8: Warren, do you have a streaming service?
20: Would that be Netflix?
8: Yeah, it would be one.
20: Okay,
8: yes.
20: That's what we
8: just
20: have.
8: The one.
20: Just the,
8: and then you
20: it.
8: Have some sort of satellite delivery system.
20: Dish.
8: Okay, yeah. And Monty, same or what? You guys have?
16: Oh, no, I got seven.
8: You have a bunch? Yeah.
16: Wow. Seven or eight?
8: Dang, bro. Heskey, you got what? YouTube TV?
21: Yep.
8: What else you have?
21: Netflix, Hulu, and Disney Plus.
8: Was that a package?
21: Yeah, bundle.
8: Yeah, bundled it up. Yep. Mm-hmm. Is that because of a phone thing or no?
21: It does come with it. Yeah.
8: Okay. Yeah, that's the weird one, Kevin.
19: No, those are the ones that you
8: can't keep track of them.
19: I mean, I have it.
8: My wife asked me that.
19: Pay for it.
8: My wife asked me that all the time. She's like, "Wait, do we have you know?"
16: Right.
8: And it's some.
16: I have to check once in a while.
8: I don't remember.
16: Double check. I don't.
8: I go. I don't know. Let's try it. And then one of the first thing she does is text Emma.
19: Text Emma. Yeah. She might know what's going on.
8: She knows. She's using our password. It's fine.
19: I lost my mind for a while trying to watch something on Paramount Plus because it kept saying, you know, sign up for a membership as low as $4.99 a month.
8: You're like, I already have this.
19: Guys, I know I have it.
8: Right.
19: And I don't understand.
16: You didn't realize you had it through Prime, though, did you?
19: Why I don't have it. And then I figured it out. Oh, I've got it free through Walmart Plus.
8: What? Oh.
19: Because I use Walmart for grocery deliveries.
8: Yes, they do that.
19: And they give you.
16: No, they don't.
19: Yeah.
8: Okay. Yeah, they do.
19: They give you Paramount Plus for free.
16: Okay, that's crazy.
19: So then I had to go in and log in with all my Walmart information. And
8: that's
19: then,
8: sure crazy.
19: Enough, there it is. I've got Paramount
8: Plus. You know what?
19: Plus.
8: If you're not going to give me a QR code to shoot on my phone, I'm dropping your service. If you're making me log in with the remote, I say to you.
19: No, I don't think they made it. It was just how I did it.
16: Which is funny. So yesterday, I fired up the outside TV. I've won in the outside area.
8: It's the time of year for it.
16: Right? And it's like, okay, well, I wanted to watch YouTube for a minute.
8: Right.
16: So of course, I'm not hooked up. And it pops up that QR code. And I literally went, this is amazing.
8: Yes.
16: 20 years ago, we were dialing with a phone. And now I can connect to a service with my phone.
8: I mean, it also has your bank account information, your social security card, and all that, too. But it's fine.
20: It's fine.
8: It's totally fine. Don't worry about it, guys. Just enjoy your TV.
20: Yeah.
17: Okay.

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8: Thanks to the IPO of SpaceX, Elon's a trillionaire. Is that what you said, Kev?
13: Trillion.
14: Yeah, he's a trillionaire with 12 zeros.
8: How many times, if you lay...
14: It looks so weird to see it.
8: If you lay dollar bills end to end, how many times would $1 trillion bills go around the world?
13: Oh, I'm going to...
8: Go ahead,
13: Can I say three times?
8: Three times.
15: I don't know, four?
8: Four times.
16: 17.
14: Did you say $100 bills?
8: Nope, $1 bills.
14: Oh, geez, $1 bills. Infinity.
15: Yeah, forget it. Infinity. The whole...
8: Infinity's
15: planet
8: not
15: would
8: right.
15: be covered.
8: Infinity's not right. That's not right. Steve?
6: 500.
8: 500 times.
7: Oh, man.
8: Kevin, did you want to take a guess? Or did you?
14: Yeah, I guess I will say more like it would go around the world. 10 million times.
8: 10 million times.
14: I don't know.
8: 4,000.
6: Wow.
8: 4,000. End-to-end dollar bills around the globe 4,000 times. That equals a trillion. Also, the distance that a trillion bills would stretch would be just short of 97 million miles. Further than from here to the sun.
7: Good night.
14: That's what I was thinking.
8: Yeah.
15: Okay.
8: Yeah. And
15: that puts it into a different perspective.
12: At least my answer had a T in it.
8: I'm sorry?
12: At least my answer had a T in it. Three. You said
8: trillion.
14: Wait.
8: That was a tough one for me. I couldn't get there. I couldn't find it. I searched for it.
15: Which is very difficult.
8: I was like, where's the joke? And I was like, I looked under my phone.
15: I had to turn on the flashlight. Jim.
8: I looked over at Kevin. There was no turn signal for that joke. It just...
12: I'm not doing any better, am I? With my...
8: No. Your behavior?
12: Yeah.
8: No. Kevin said he was going to show Warren something funny
15: if he
8: behaved for the rest of the show, and so far it's not looking good.
12: Well, it seems like I am a behaving.
8: Look at producer Steve right now. That's what it looks like to behave.
12: Hi, Steve.
7: Thank you.
8: Steve, there's a man who he's got a nice grin on his face. He's ready to participate. He's not annoying or touching anything or anyone, Warren.
12: Well, yeah, I do that, don't I?
6: Well, I'm also not in that room.
8: Yeah, well, you wouldn't be touching anyone anyway.
6: Well, that's true.
15: That is true.
12: I got a picture of Steve being at our 50th, and I was hugging him, and he's got a horrible grimace on his face.
8: I love that picture, actually.
12: He doesn't like that at all.
8: It's a very fun picture. Yeah, he looks like an unwilling participant.
12: Yes, yeah, very much.
8: Yeah.
12: I'll probably get paper served any minute.
8: Oh, my, no.
14: Guys, name somebody famous who has a lot of money. Like, in your mind, you're like, that person's really rich, and we'll look up their net worth, and then we'll see...
8: How it compares?
14: I'm trying to just grasp $1 trillion, and it's,
8: it's impossible.
14: It's nearly impossible.
12: Katy Perry.
14: Okay.
7: Oh, yeah.
14: Katy Perry.
7: Good one.
14: She's going to be worth
15: $7.
14: No, I'm going to say like $300 million,
8: yeah.
14: Maybe.
8: What an interesting one to choose.
14: Perry, Perry, I just
8: 400, Kevin.
14: 400 million?
8: Mm-hmm. Good chunk.
14: That's a lot.
8: Yeah, that's a great chunk.
14: But it's not even to a billion yet.
8: No.
15: How about Bezos? He's got a couple bills.
8: Yeah.
14: Bezos is very rich.
12: That's a good one.
6: I was going to say Tyler Perry.
8: $251 billion.
14: Billion.
15: He's not even a quarter of a billion.
14: So
15: there.
14: He's
8: literally 25% of a trillion.
14: Right. He just needs to do that three more times to become a trillionaire.
15: Well, what exactly is the figure for Elon? You say a trillionaire. Is it 1.07?
8: I don't know. I would always take the number to the right of the decimal. Like 2.51, that's 251.5 billion is Bezos net worth. I'd take the 0.5. I'm not going to be greedy, guys.
15: No. I got you.
8: I'll just take the 0.5.
14: It's plenty, isn't it?
8: Yeah, that's
15: the 500 million.
8: Yeah, that could probably live on it. What do you think, Warren?
12: Yes, I do think so, Jay.
8: Now he's so busy trying to behave. It's fun to watch.
12: I can't imagine having that much money. I mean,
14: well, that's the part that doesn't make any sense.
12: I mean,
14: because
12: why?
14: You just go,

0: that's the part that doesn't make any sense.
1: I mean,
0: because
1: why?
0: You just go, okay, I don't know. That's what I was thinking, is you take someone who is really, really wealthy.
1: Yeah.
0: And you're thinking, okay, well, yeah, like Katy Perry is a good example. $400 million. You know, Garth Brooks, whatever.
1: Mm-hmm.
0: They have the money that they'll never run. It's, you know, generational wealth.
1: Right.
0: But then you go, they're not even, in the ballpark.
1: No. Yeah.
0: Of
1: nope.
0: These
1: can't
0: other,
1: even be considered, yeah.
0: Yeah, so it's like, it's so weird to think, what do you do? And that's why.
1: I know what I would do. I'd hire someone to put that sprinkler in. I got to put into stuff.
2: Yeah.
0: Yeah.
2: Jay.
0: You'd start doing some stuff. That's
1: I'd be like,
0: sure.
1: Well, I got to dig up the old sprinkler. It's, you know, it's old. Seth's not going to do it. He had a baby. So,
0: oh, yeah. Congratulations, Hillbilly Seth.
1: Yeah, Billy Seth. Yeah.
2: Yeah.
1: Saw that. Sent my wife, he sent my wife pictures of the baby last night, and what an adorable child. The child already, you know, sometimes when babies are first born, you're like,
3: you look like an alien.
1: I feel like it's going to be cute.
0: Right.
1: At some point. At some point. But yeah, that one was just
3: right out
1: adorable
3: the
1: from the word go.
0: Commercial ready.
1: Oh, man.
4: You want to hear something funny about that?
1: Yeah.
4: So he just called in and he goes, 6'7". She was 6'7".
1: No way.
4: Mm-hmm.
1: That's funny.
4: And he goes,
1: isn't that
4: kids
1: funny
4: are going to love it.
1: That's really tall.
4: Yeah.
0: That is a long baby.
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4: yep.
5: Country.
1: Oh, man. Seth's not that tall.
2: Accidental humor is so fun.

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0: This is Mary Sheridan from the First Alert Weather Center. Our warming trend in the inland northwest continues. I'm tracking a high in the upper 70s today with the slight chance of thunderstorms in North Idaho. Expect above average temperatures and clear skies this weekend.
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14: Rich, older guy, has got a beautiful young woman by his side, and they're like, yeah, she's in love with his wallet. 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
14: Women will say sometimes, you know, hey, I'm not dating again unless I find some sugar daddy or something.
15: 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Yeah. 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
17: Put polls up on X or Twitter, and then we see how we did. By the way, today, as of today, 200 new laws went into effect in the state of Washington.
14: Oh, wow. Seriously? Is there one that we should really be looking out for?
17: Golly.
18: Probably not.
17: College sports betting.
14: Okay, so what is the deal there, Jay? I was interested in that because before you couldn't bet on Washington State college team.
17: You can do it now as long as you're on, you know, at a travel casino.
14: Right, yeah.
17: That's it. See, that's it.
14: Okay, yeah. So now you can bet on the Zags.
17: Prop bets. But you still can't bet on UW, WSU, Gonzaga. That's all prohibited still. It's all like a prop bet thing.
14: Ah.
17: I'm so going to say this. It's real dumb.
14: Yeah, you could say.
17: It's real dumb.
18: Real dumb.
19: Mm-hmm.
17: Really
19: dumb.
17: Yeah. Real dumb. 200 new laws. Congrats. Enjoy. Sure, you probably will. It's like we need 200 more.
20: We'll break one before we get home.
17: I think you probably will. Yeah. Have you ever wrapped a cheese slice around a pickle and eaten it? Did we ever finish that one the Friday last time we were here? Bruce, did you ever do that?
20: No, not around a pickle.
17: No. Warren, cheese?
19: Negative.
17: No. You don't like cold cheese.
20: Oh, that's right.
17: I don't like cold cheese. He only likes melted cheese.
19: Melted.
17: Yes, absolutely.
19: Uh-huh. But I like pickles.
17: Thank you. Monty?
18: Oh, yeah.
17: Cheese around a pickle.
18: And olives.
17: Ooh. Cheese around olives.
18: And green olives, specifically.
17: I could see that. Oh, yeah. No turkey or nothing in there? Just the olives?
18: Oh, absolutely. A piece of turkey.
17: You make it a sandwich without the bread?
18: Exactly.
17: And the bread is the cheese?
18: And not, I mean, any combination thereof.
17: Okay.
18: I mean, it could be a pickle wrapped in cheese. Oh, I don't care.
17: So. And that's some. do you charge your phone to 100%? Monty?
18: I just leave it on the thing.
17: So, yes.
18: Yes. I mean, yeah.
17: Warren.
19: Affirmative.
17: Yeah. Bruce.
20: Oh, certainly.
19: Kevin, what did you say?
14: Yeah.
17: Okay. Steve?
18: I don't have time to see. Wait. Oh, it's 79%. I'm going to sit here and wait till it gets to 80. Then unplug it.
17: You're going to make him mad.
18: Who?
17: Steve's going to get mad at you.
18: Oh, I don't care.
19: No, you're all wrong.
17: Yeah.
20: We are?
18: Oh, it's 79.9%.
19: Not good for the phone.
17: Go ahead and teach him, Steve.
19: Not good for the phone, man.
17: It's not good for the phone to charge it to 100%.
18: Yeah. Well, it's got this thing that pops up and says you're on synchronized charging. It's going to finish charging at 4 a.m.
17: Right.
19: You're on synchronized charging.
18: You'll be fine.
17: And yeah.
18: Your phone will be dead in 2 days anyway. So.
19: Are you serious?
17: Are you serious, Clark?
19: I don't know.
14: Steve believes the internet says it.
17: Yeah.
19: Really?
14: Does it really?
17: I think it said that eventually you will lose 5% of your battery capacity if you continually charge to 100%.
19: Yeah.
17: At some point, you will lose 5% of your charging capacity.
18: I think you'll lose 50% if you just do an update.
17: That seems possible, too.
19: Mine goes dead, and I don't use it that much.
17: Are we into the lying portion of the show?
19: No. I think you just broke one of the 200 laws.
14: Yeah, no joke.
19: Go ahead. I'm at home. It's just in my pocket.
17: Uh-huh.
18: Okay. And then somebody asks you a question, and you spend a half an hour looking up the answer.
19: Well, and here I do.
17: Do you know that denial is part of what somebody who has a lying problem goes through?
18: Yeah, well, you have to admit you have a problem.
19: Well, I guess I got a problem.
17: Do you know how many hours a day you're using your phone?
19: It tells me. Sometimes it makes
17: Kevin,
19: me
17: can you
19: mad.
17: Look it up real fast on his? Can you get into his phone and look?
14: I don't. Yeah, if I remember where it is. I try not to look at that on mine.
19: But I would imagine you don't. How about if I'm just listening to music?
14: Lori's
19: on it?
14: Calling.
18: Oh, we already had this discussion.
14: Uh-oh.
19: Lori's calling
20: right now.
17: Oh no!
19: Well, she knows that I can't answer that.
17: Well, answer the phone. I'll turn your mic off. Just answer the phone.
19: Oh, okay.
17: Good.
20: Gotta take your headphones off though.
19: Hello.
17: Your mic is now off.
14: She's gonna be like, "Oh yeah, the house is burning down." And you know I can't answer while I'm on the air, being a radio star.
16: Whole time.
19: Kevin
16: time.
19: Eugene.
18: Whole time.
14: What?
1: Yes, they sure can.
19: Oh, my goodness. She knows I can't answer. No. That's a no. Can't wait to see his screen time. Do you brush your teeth in the shower, Bruce?
20: Certainly not.
19: Oh, okay. By the way, the charging your phone 100%, 100% said they do that.
21: Oh, funny. Oh, yeah. Very convenient.
19: Yeah.
20: Yes.
19: Do you brush your teeth in the shower, Monty?
18: Yes.
19: Oh, is it regular?
18: Always.
19: Always. Oh, okay. Warren? Never. No, never, huh? Mm-mm.
20: Doesn't wash the toothpaste off?
18: Well, it's just easier. Then you don't have to worry about all that stuff on your face.
19: If it's a mess, it's easy.
14: Oh, I was going to say, do you leave the toothpaste on your teeth, Bruce?
19: You're thinking like
14: you're talking about the brush.
19: Put it on the brush. On brush. Before you get it to your mouth, it's already washed
14: out.
19: I
14: understand now.
19: I see. No, 60-40 on the no side. So you know where's one. Is everything okay, Warren?
1: Yeah, I'm going to pick up cat food on the way home.
14: Okay. Okay. But you understand why we said you need to answer your
18: phone. Jay, get up. Get up off the floor, Jay. Want some help?
1: I'm not telling a lie.
18: We don't think you are.
14: It doesn't happen often.
19: The look on your face.
14: I know, Jay, you've even had it.
19: Where, oh, yes.
14: Like, you get off the phone and you look at it and you look at me and you go, We've been on the air the same time for 30 years.
19: It happens sometimes, man.
14: And he goes, I think my wife just forgot what I do for a living.
19: Just sometimes life, man. Good just day. Life. And it's, you know, because I know, I understand from where they are coming from, because they're like, I have to tell someone now.
20: Urgent for
14: and
20: them.
14: Yeah.
1: And I think, I won't remember this.
18: There's text messages.
19: So they're like, I need to tell him
14: shut his mic off
19: immediately, you know. That there's going to be a cat food scenario if we don't get this taken care of.
1: Well, and I set my phone to move the sprinkler.
19: Okay.
1: A timer.
19: Nice.
1: Uh-huh.
19: Yeah.
18: Oh, you got producer Steve calling there.
19: you better get that.
1: Excuse me, I got to.
19: You better get
1: here.
19: That. Excuse me. You can put that one on speaker. Mm.
1: Hello?
22: Hey, Warren.
1: Yeah, Steve.
22: Hey, how's it going?
1: Good. You?
19: What are you doing?
22: Yeah. What's going on?
1: Oh, I'm just talking on the radio here with my friends.
22: Oh, cool. Yeah, that's fun.
1: It is fun.
22: Hey. Yeah. Is your refrigerator running?
19: Okay. All right. And I hope it is, because on the way home, could you get some cat food?
1: Yeah, really.
19: The kind that goes in the refrigerator.
1: That's it.

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4: It's just a songbird. 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
15: Oh, man, I'm telling you, it's crazy, isn't it?
4: Yes.
15: Yeah. As a matter of fact.
16: Cam and Cliff of the day.
4: Hey! 28 minutes from right now, we'll qualify somebody else for $500 worth of free fuel. Kevin James.
14: Oh, man. I have to give a major apology to producer Steve.
4: Again?
14: And, yeah, this one's for real. So I'm not saying they're sometimes fake apologies.
15: Uh-huh. But, of course not.
14: But maybe a little bit. We were so busy in here talking, having a good time.
15: How busy were you?
14: I didn't realize what time it was. And then I was like, oh, no. It's clip of the day time.
4: Yeah, and usually you send those into Steve around five minutes before they run, 3 minutes, 2 minutes. What is it, Steve?
14: At least, yeah. Okay, this we're going to play a little bit of this one because it is something I think we need to do with our Friday boys,
4: okay.
14: Warren and Bruce.
4: Mm-hmm.
14: Monty, probably too young to do it.
4: Oh, boy.
14: But
4: what? Congrats on that.
17: I'll take it all
15: and
17: away.
15: Extremely intelligent.
14: Are you going to be willing to set it out?
17: I don't know what we're talking about.
4: Nah, okay. Nobody does yet.
14: Yeah, I think you would know too much. Mm-hmm. It's basically where you get like a popular song or whatever,
4: mm-hmm.
14: and we start the lyrics, and then you guys have to finish them.
17: Oh, I get it. Okay, I'm with you.
4: Wow, good luck.
18: Oh, right. Yeah.
14: So one of them that it's these two guys, they're twins, and they're probably in their 70s, I would guess.
4: Oh, wow.
14: And... that's what they are doing in this video. They're trying to finish the set. I mean,
17: finish the song. Oh.
14: They're pretty dang good at it, though.
18: Uh-huh.
14: So, like, one of them was, oops.
15: There goes another one.
14: Mm. Oops, there goes another one.
4: Bruce.
14: Okay, Bruce. Oops.
18: I don't know which door to go through.
14: Oops, I don't know which door to go through.
4: That's actually correct. I would
14: Everybody
4: think.
14: Remembers that song.
4: Most of the guys at the VFW are like, oh, I don't remember which door to go through. Oops, sorry, ma'am.
14: Now, Monty, you might know that one. Oops, I...
17: I don't.
4: Oh.
14: Oops,
4: I did it again.
18: Oops, I did it again.
4: No?
14: It was fierce.
19: Did it again.
17: Nope.
14: I made
17: you
14: okay.
17: Got nothing on that.
4: Oh, gosh. How do you not know that song?
17: I've heard the song, but I never
14: let's
17: tied
14: see how
17: that
14: we
17: together.
14: Do on this. It's an older song. This one is.
4: Oh, they got a chance then.
20: Oh, boy.
14: Do you remember?
20: Oh, boy.
14: Do you remember?
4: Come on, Warren.
15: You can't hardly understand.
18: Put some words in it, Warren.
15: I know, but you can't hardly understand the words in that song.
14: Really? Do you remember?
15: I don't remember the next. Do you remember the words to this song? Do you remember? No. Because if you say them, they're wrong.
14: The name of the song is September by Earth,
15: September.
14: Wind, and Fire.
15: September.
14: Do you remember September?
4: Say
14: now, those are made-up words.
4: Body ah is a made-up word.
14: Body ah, yeah.
20: Body ah.
4: That's why you can't understand it, Warren, because it's not really a word. A lot of people think they were saying party on, but they really
20: party
4: were just made.
20: On.
4: I mean, who knows?
14: I've heard Lionel Richie talk about it. Mm-hmm. He's like,
17: We don't know what we were saying.
14: Yeah, like
15: Monty just about went into a dance mode there.
4: He did. He started. I saw his feet moving.
14: Yep. I can't believe it. You don't remember. The 21st night of September.
4: Nothing.
14: Do you remember singing that on this show for like
17: Do you remember the
14: concept
17: behind this?
15: Do I what?
17: The concept behind what he's talking about.
15: Yeah. Because I remember you played it once and I was supposed to, and I think you were asking me if I'd ever heard it. I said, no, I hadn't heard it.
14: Which is absolutely false.
17: Okay.
14: I don't think you could walk planet Earth
17: and
14: go into stores or restaurants you know, maybe a bar,
4: maybe
14: whatever, anywhere.
4: Mm, yeah.
14: And not have heard
4: but
14: the song September.
4: But Kevin, these are the flights of the USS Enterprise.
2: What's
4: to explore that? Strange new worlds, to seek out new life and new civilizations, to boldly go where no one has gone before.
2: Did you hit your head recently?
4: I fell down last night. Remember I told you?
21: The Jay and Kevin Show. Lore. Jay Daniels.
14: Always because of the song September.
4: Yeah,
20: September. You remember?
21: Kevin James.
4: Remember that song, Warren?
2: Yes.
4: Attaboy.
2: Can't even tell what they're saying.
21: On the big 99.9.
17: There it is. Oh, man. That's the rejoin. Right?
14: You sang it over and over because you would be like, man. Do you remember?
4: Yeah.
14: The 21st night of September.
21: Jay and Kevin Show. Jay Daniels.
22: Do you remember?
21: Kevin James.
22: When it first died, September.
21: The Jay and Kevin Show.
4: Yeah. Now, there you go, Warren.
14: Yeah,
4: there you go.
17: Memory.
14: There's one of you singing it, but yeah. There's... okay, so no memory of that.
17: Okay. Write that down.
4: Write that down. So that one's a no-go. Yeah. Write that down.
14: Anybody else have a song that they might get?
17: Well, let's try another one.
4: Oh, gosh. I'm trying to think of...
14: Because I was
17: I thought you had a list of them.
14: Oh no, I don't. They're in the video, but I can't remember all of them right this second. Well, I should be able to just pull up songs in my head and tell you, but of course I'm drawing a big blank right now.
4: Wow. When I was just a little boy standing to my daddy's knee, my daddy said, "Son, don't let the man get you and do what he done to me." Remember that, Bruce?
14: Oh yeah. No, you don't.
4: It's John Fogerty, CCR.
2: What the heck was that face? Oh, man. You guys lie so much.
14: Oh, yeah.
2: That was just the biggest lie I've ever seen any person tell. Oh, yeah.
14: Oh, yeah.
2: If it shuts you up, I remember it.
14: Exactly, Jay. That was a get me out of here.
2: Oh, my gosh. That was great. I've never seen Bruce lie like that. That was amazing.

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13: Say wow, okay, in a flirty way.
14: Wow, okay. Okay, I knew you'd get that.
15: Yeah, yeah. I'm not going to even do it.
12: Kevin James.
16: Here, look at my face. Pretend it's your wife.
15: No.
16: Okay, pretend it's Jay's wife.
15: Wow, okay.
16: All right. Look at him go.
12: On the big 99.9 Coyote Country.
16: All right, fellas, we got some final thoughts to get to. Are you ready?
15: Wow.
16: Ready.
15: Okay.
16: Final
17: thoughts.
16: Bruce.
17: Okay.
16: You get to go first.
17: Oh, right. Yeah. I will.
16: Yes, sir.
17: So for you younger folks, if you go out car shopping, make sure there's flags and a little fence maybe around the car lot.
18: Unlike you, who just pulled into a bar parking lot and thought you could buy the cars there.
16: Hey, Chris, I like this one.
17: Yeah, thank you.
16: None of those are for sale.
15: None of them.
16: Look at this car.
15: Well, maybe. I mean, everything's got a for sale for a right price.
16: That's true. Absolutely.
18: And your wife is who noticed it, right, Bruce? And said, oh, I don't think we're in the right
17: place. Well, kind of.
18: How long do you think it would have been that you would have been there before you realized?
17: Probably another 5 minutes.
18: Yeah.
17: Okay. Kicking tires.
14: Gosh dang it, man.
16: Yeah.
14: I would have loved to have seen the old man wandering through the parking lot.
16: Oh, gosh darn, this one here's locked. How do you even get in it?
14: Well, sir. That's actually owned by someone else.
16: Yeah.
15: Cool bumper sticker, though.
14: Yeah.
18: No pressure. Salespeople haven't run out here and bothered us yet.
16: We've been here 10 minutes. No one's even come out to see us. This is stupid. Monty?
15: Oh, I just wanted to say what a wonderful job Steve has been doing today.
14: I agree.
15: On the show, all his hard work and his dedication to excellence has been second to none.
19: I don't need this.
12: Thoughts.
15: That was a genuine compliment.
16: That was.
18: What's
16: your problem?
14: Steve's a funny guy.
15: Get it.
16: Warren, final thought?
20: Well, you know, it's summertime almost.
16: Mm-hmm.
20: It's going to be hot.
16: Yeah.
20: Too hot for as soon as it is. Does that make sense?
16: Oh, really?
20: You're complaining it
16: too. You don't want June. No. Well, I mean, what's hot for you?
20: 70.
16: Good night, nurse.
15: You're going to have a problem.
16: You might need to move north.
20: Yeah. I know. I don't it's like it that
15: great
20: hot.
15: Places in Alaska for sale.
16: Yeah.
20: I guess it's going to be a nice summer, though. But, you know, last summer, Humpty Dumpty, he had a horrible summer.
16: Mm.
20: But he had a great fall.
16: Okay.
18: I like it.
16: I actually couldn't get there. I didn't know where it was going. I felt dumber the longer it went. Steve-O.
19: That I liked.
16: I knew you would.
19: Yeah. World Cup weekend. Yeah.
16: Hey, how about that, huh?
19: Started that. So
20: I'm going to write that down.
15: Oh boy.
16: The U.S. plays tonight. Is that correct? Boy.
19: I believe it's at 6, yeah.
16: Mm-hmm.
19: So, should be exciting. Also, I hit a goal today. 60,000 miles, baby.
15: Oh, did you stop and take a picture?
21: Wow.
19: No, I missed it, and it was at 60,003.
16: Oh,
19: so, not worth it.
16: That's okay.
19: Yeah.
20: It's not wore out, isn't it?
16: Well, good for you, man. Yeah.
18: It's amazing that you can catch your phone before it gets to 100% charge.
15: Uh-huh. Or 80%.
18: You couldn't catch the mileage. That's weird.
19: Well, you know, I was driving.
20: Yeah, he was driving.
19: And there's lots of construction, so it's very distracting.
20: Boy, there is.
16: Eyes on the road, man.
15: That's good. It is Steve Eskey.
16: Yeah. Good job, Steve-O.
15: Excellent job today, Steve. Excellent.
16: Real good job today, buddy.
19: Yep. Kevin.
15: Two thumbs up.
16: Kevin, over
15: 5
16: you.
15: Stars. Yep. Would recommend.
19: All right.
18: Oh, it's my turn over here.
16: Yeah.
19: Are we done?
18: Well,
19: can we be over?
18: Steve, I do want to say, and you know if I say it, I mean it.
16: Mm-hmm.
18: You did a great job today. Now, you still don't have rhythm. Like, why can't you just embrace that instead of getting so mad about it?
19: I'm not mad about having no rhythm.
15: Yes, you are.
18: Jay, was he mad earlier?
16: Seemed like he was upset, yeah.
18: Yeah.
15: He turned red. There was anger in him.
18: Oh, yeah. And I know I'm going to deal with it right now when I go in there.
19: Well, now you are.
16: Yes,
15: well,
16: you
15: look
16: are.
15: At his face now. Everybody turn around and look at him.
19: Oh, no, stop it.
16: No. Oh, Steve, wow. You're like a 7 out of 10 on the handsome scale, too.
15: Look at that. 7.2 to be exact, Jay.
16: Yeah.
19: Better shut off my mic. I might say something.
16: Oh, them fighting words.
18: Oh, man.
12: Thoughts.
16: Warren, the USA plays a country tonight that starts with the letter P.
20: Portugal. Am I right? No.
16: No.
20: Doggone it.
16: Bruce?
17: Paraguay.
16: There's the guy.
15: Poland. I was going to say Poland.
16: Oh. Well, it worked. Yeah, well, see? Good job.
20: Thank you.
16: Yeah. Came up with a country with a P in it.
18: And I don't know anything about their soccer team or whatever, mm-hmm. but I just, we cannot lose anything to Paraguay, right?
16: I mean, I don't know. Can we? Or can we?
18: No, it just sounds bad.
16: Like, we should be able to beat Paraguay in anything.
18: Yeah, we got beat by Paraguay.
15: Mm-hmm. Well,
18: yeah.
15: We can, but we shouldn't. Yeah. How's that?
16: Also, I heard Bailey Zimmerman say this yesterday when someone asked him a relatively inappropriate question that he did not want to answer.
18: Ooh.
16: And so when they asked him the question, he said, "Geez, Murphy."
18: What? Geez, Murphy?
16: Have you ever heard that saying?
20: Uh-huh. I haven't.
16: Monty, ever heard it?
15: Never heard it.
16: Nobody's heard it before, Steve-O?
19: No.
16: Apparently, it is a saying that people use when they're like, it's unbelievable or, you know, straight up wouldn't do it or whatever. Yeah. Geez, Murphy.
20: Holy cow.
16: Yeah, I like that better.
20: Yeah.
16: I kind of want to try to remember and use it somewhere, but I know I'll never remember it.
20: Geez, Murphy.
16: It's an odd combo of words.
19: Yeah. Didn't realize that Bailey Zimmerman was born before all of you.
16: Because it sounds very old.
19: Yeah.
16: Yeah.
19: It does. That's right. Yeah. Old joke. Old joke. Old joke. Old joke. Old joke.
20: Wow.
15: Wow, he's angry.
20: I like it.
16: He's angry. He's very, yeah.
15: He's angry.
18: I got to go home right away.
19: You better.
16: Yeah. Call me angry one more time.
20: Yeah.
16: Yeah.
15: He's an angry elf.
18: Oh.

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0: Let's just say that the curtain has come down on yet another miserable performance.
1: All right, that's the show. Got to go. Let's see. Mega Millions is at 413 million. What's the Powerball at? I'm just trying to decide if I win. I thought I could just buy each of you guys a car.
2: Oh, thanks.
3: Oh, boy. All right.
4: I'll take one of the Broncos.
1: And we're going to have, like uniforms. We'll each have the same, like, we'll get an old Bronco, and then you can choose the color. But then on Fridays, we'll all drive the same car and be like, Bronco, man. Cool car club.
3: Yeah.
5: Wow. Oh, yeah.
3: That'd be great.
5: Yeah.
1: What color would you take, Monty?
4: I'd probably go with candy apple red.
1: Red? Ooh, well, I like
5: nice.
1: That.
5: That's nice.
1: Warren?
6: Dark blue.
1: What do you got, Bruce?
7: Oh, darn. White.
1: Did he take yours?
7: No.
1: Okay, white's good culture. White. What do you say, Steve-O? What color?
8: Ooh, green's good.
1: Green, okay.
4: Ooh, forest green.
1: So far, we're doing really well here, yeah. Kevin. We only... you're not going to take my color, I'm sure of it. But what color would you take?
3: I wanted to say blue, like a baby blue.
1: Like a lighter blue?
4: Oh, that's
1: yeah. Good. So far, we're not duplicating. I would take orange. So,
4: ooh, I like there that. You go. Like that color orange right there?
1: Sure.
4: Okay.
1: Yeah, that works.
4: Like a pumpkin?
1: Maybe a little bit more burnt.
4: Oh, well, there you go.
1: Burnt orange. Yeah. Mm-hmm. All right, well, yeah. Wish me luck, then wish yourselves luck.
4: Okay.
6: Good luck to you, sir.
4: Got it.
1: Let's qualify somebody for $500 with a free fuel. Text in the word Bronco to 509-441-0999, and hopefully you win, I win, everybody wins.
6: Everybody win.
1: Have a great weekend, everybody. Anything else, Warren?
6: We're all good?
1: Everybody's good? You're good?
6: Yeah, I'm good.
1: Don't forget everything's
6: good.
1: Cat food.
4: Cat food on the way home.
1: We're here to help.
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1: Blurt out the answer. 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
2: 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Yes, like that, Warren. 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
1: Team practicing in Spokane for the World Cup?
3: Egypt. Laugh.
1: Laugh. 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
3: What?
1: Mm-hmm. 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
0: Bank.
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0: Quarter Lake. 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
9: 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He really embraced Christianity, but the very people he was protecting are the very people that dispossessed him of his home site.
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0: 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Big Drive It, Dive It, here it is, Friday. 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
1: I need that.
0: I was just going to say, I bet you that'd come in handy.
1: Yes, it would.
0: Yeah. I'd love to make someone's day. Another chance to qualify at 4 here on the Big Drive.

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An hour after hour of big music all day. 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

0: Don't miss out on this year's one and only Coyote Cruise. Thursday, July 9th at 7 p.m. The world famous Kevin James is playing the music. Do you think he'll be on time? 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And they are still only $15 to get on the party boat. It's all a part of the 99 days of summer. Made even better thanks to Pool World and White Claw. 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
1: It is the Summer Clearance Tent Event at Walker's Furniture and Mattress in the Spokane Valley. Hey, it's producer Steve with the Big 99.9 Coyote Country. Hope you're having a fantastic Friday afternoon. And wouldn't you know, I am at Walker's Furniture and Mattress in the Spokane Valley. 14214 East Sprague Avenue is the exact location if you don't know or need a reminder. And yeah, they are having deals on deals on deals, especially under the giant white tent that is set up here in the parking lot. You can't miss it. You can't miss our Coyote Country truck as well as our tent too. But up to 70% off or even more on all kinds of items here at Walker's Furniture and Mattresses. We're talking sofas, sectionals, recliners, beds, dressers, mattresses, dining tables, accent chairs, TV stands, rugs, lamps, wall art, and decor, all up to 70% off. Really good stuff. So stop on by. Colton and I, we are hanging out here until 5 this afternoon. We would love to see you, maybe even hook you up with some Coyote Country swag, and we'd love for you to take advantage of the deals for the Summer Clearance Tent Event at Walker's Furniture and Mattress in the Spokane Valley. It's producer Steve on the Big 99.9 Coyote Country.
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Kevin in the morning. 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
1: It actually is. Oh. Yes. Here's a parking lot with three nice rows of cars and pickups. And,
3: sure.
1: Oh, cool. They got lots of stuff. Oh, this, I like the looks of that. So I walk over to it. Oh, it's got a handicap sticker hanging from the mirror.
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3: 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That's yeah. Weird.
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3: 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That's a place of business, Bruce, and it's not a car lot.
4: 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It looks awful muddy.
1: The car lot was the next place down.
3: Oh,
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3: okay, sure,
1: so
3: yeah.
1: It's a little short of my goal.
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5: Cruising through a Friday afternoon, it's producer Steve on the Big 99.9 Coyote Country, and I encourage you to cruise on over to Walker's Furniture and Mattress in the Spokane Valley, 14214 East Sprague Avenue. That's where Colton and I are hanging out until 5 this afternoon. We'd love to see you for their summer clearance tent event. Of course, you can't miss the giant white tent that's in the parking lot, and you can't miss us underneath it as well, or right next to it, I guess you could say. 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How about that? 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These are some incredible, incredible deals. You want to check out that? Check in with the amazing, the knowledgeable staff here at Walker's Furniture and Mattress. 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
1: Hey y'all, this is Zach John King. This is my new song, Get to Drinking.

0: to get to drinking. Zach John King. That's new here on the Coyote 250. A big drive at Diamond. How competitive are you when it comes to board games? Apparently, we're a pretty competitive lot. There was a new survey that found that 44% of us, you know, kind of care about winning when we break out the board game. And the smack talk begins, right? And about only 8% say that they don't care what the score is. They just want to play. So when it comes to what's actually on our tables, nostalgia rules. There's classics like, you know, Monopoly, Checkers, Scrabble. Still the undisputed champions of game night. Strategy games like Backgammon and Risk hold a pretty steady fan base. You know, we used to play Monopoly a lot when we were kids. And sometimes it would get a little dicey. Like one time my friend pushed it a little too far with a taunting and all that stuff. And he wound up with one of my hotels and the track shoe up his nose. Yeah, Contact Monopoly was born.
1: Now hold up.
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3: 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We're out here until 5 this afternoon. We'd love to see you and would love for you to take advantage of the amazing deals that are going on right now at Walker's Furniture and Mattress in the Spokane Valley. Walker's has filled the tent with clearance closeouts, overstocked inventory, customer returns, discounted items, floor samples, and one-of-a-kind finds that must be sold. This isn't next month's inventory. This isn't merchandise headed back to the warehouse. It's priced to move right now, and the savings are gigantic. They're absolutely huge, up to 70% off or even more. So you definitely don't want to miss out on this summer clearance tent event. Colton and I are here until 5 this afternoon. We would love to see you. It's producer Steve at Walker's Furniture and Mattress in the Spokane Valley for the summer clearance tent event for the Big 99.9 Coyote Country.
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The Big 99.9 Coyote Country, leaving work last night. I forgot the Maple Street Bridge is closed. Everybody was using Monroe and the Monroe Street Bridge. So, yeah, it's the same way today. Traffic is gonzo. Patience, grasshopper. Or reroute. Either way, hang in there. She's got

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4: 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Once again, from Walker's Furniture and Mattress in the Spokane Valley, 14214 East Sprague Avenue, where I'm spending some time here until 5 with Colton. We'd love to see you, and we'd love for you to take advantage of all the deals that are happening with the Summer Clearance Tent Event that is happening now. The Big White Tent, it is out in the parking lot. You really can't miss it, and there are lots of deals to be found underneath the tent, as well as in the store, too. But yeah, up to 70% off or even more right now with the Summer Clearance Tent Event at Walker's Furniture and Mattress in the Spokane Valley. So you definitely don't want to miss out. Furniture, mattresses, home decor, all that stuff available for really great deals. We would love to see you before we head out at 5, maybe hook you up with some Coyote Country swag. We have some Enter to Wins as well, so you don't want to miss out on that and the amazing deals. So check in with us and the amazing staff here at Walker's Furniture and Mattress. They'll help you in what you're looking for. It's producer Steve for the Summer Clearance Tent Event at Walker's Furniture and Mattress in the Spokane Valley for the Big 99.9 Coyote Country.
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The Big 99.9 Coyote Country. Yeah, I'm just going to leave the crazy. Leave with my head held up high right there. It's Big Drive of Diamond. Dumb Criminal Dispatch. It's on the way. I'll make a liar. Jackson Dean, let's go. I ain't come-

0: The Big 99.9 Coyote Country. I think a liar. Yeah, it's Jackson Dean. And 3:30 right now, the big drive at Diamond. Time now for the Dumb Criminal Dispatch, brought to you by Webb Slough Races in St. John's. Yeah, the wetter the better.
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0: All right, so listen to this. In Holland, a man goes to the bathroom at a gas station, which at times can be kind of a risky proposition, right? He had his keys and his wallet attached to a chain that was hooked to his belt on his pants. He pulls down his pants to sit down on the john. Another man in the next stall reached under the partition, pulled the keys and the wallet loose, and he ran out with them.
4: Holy shnikes.
0: Yeah. The victim pulls up his pants, tried to chase the thief, but by the time he got outside, well, the suspect had stolen his car and zoomed away.
4: Hey!
0: Well, son of a...
4: Stupid crappy piece of crap!
0: There he stood, all brokenhearted. His keys, his wallet, and car are now departed.
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8: Well, if you love saving money, getting great deals, this is your time to shine. Hey, it's producer Steve on the Big 99.9 Coyote Country. Hope you're having an excellent Friday afternoon. The Summer Clearance Tent Event is happening at the Spokane Valley location of Walker's Furniture and Mattress, 14214 East Sprague Avenue. What you know, that's exactly where I'm at right now and where you should be as well for these deals, these fantastic deals. Clearance, closeouts, overstocked inventory, customer returns, discounted items, floor samples, one-of-a-kind finds that must be sold. It isn't next month's inventory. This isn't merchandise headed back to the warehouse. It's priced to move right now, and the savings are huge, up to 70% off or even more. So don't miss out on this. Take advantage. It is the Summer Clearance Tent Event at Walker's Furniture and Mattress in the Spokane Valley. Colton and I, we are hanging out here until 5 this afternoon. We'd love to see you, and would love for you to walk away with some really great products at some incredible deals. This is producer Steve at Walker's Furniture and Mattress in the Spokane Valley for the Big 99.9 Coyote Country.
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yesterday that this guy here is going to take a few days off the road just to kind of regroup. Yeah, self-care is important. Justin Moore, time's ticking here on the Coyote.

0: Big 99.9 Coyote Country. Luke Bryan says he's more handsome than Blake Shelton. Is that what I saw producer Steve put up on the Coyote Facebook page? We'll check it out. There's a story about it. Anyway. Hey, we're getting close. One more opportunity to get you in to win $500 in free fuel. 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
3: Happy Friday afternoon. It's producer Steve on the Big 99.9 Coyote Country, hanging out today at Walker's Furniture and Mattress in the Spokane Valley. Why am I here? Well, it is their summer clearance tent event. You can't miss the giant white tent that's in the parking lot here with lots of incredible deals to be found underneath. Also great deals inside the store too. 14214 East Sprague Avenue is the exact location if you don't know or need a reminder. But yeah, lots and lots of items for you to get at incredible deals. 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How about that? Just incredible stuff. You definitely don't want to miss out. They're open till 7 tonight, tomorrow 10 to 6, Sunday 11 to 5 as well. Shop early, though, for the best selection. 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It's producer Steve hanging out at Walker's Furniture and Mattress in the Spokane Valley, 14214 East Sprague, for their summer clearance tent event until 5 this afternoon, or I'm here until 5 this afternoon, for the Big 99.9 Coyote Country.
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just got Jeffrey from Deer Park qualified for $500 free fuel. 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

Big drive at Diamond here this afternoon on the Big 99.9 Coyote Country. She's going to be one of the headliners Labor Day weekend. Farm Jam up north, Colville. Here's Lauren Elena.

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1: Blurt out the answer. 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
1: Team practicing in Spokane for the World Cup?
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1: Laugh, that's correct.
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1: Mm-hmm. 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
3: Interview. 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
5: It is an excellent day to head on over to Walker's Furniture and Mattress in the Spokane Valley for their summer clearance tent event. Hey, it's producer Steve on the Big 99.9 Coyote Country. Hope you're doing well on this Friday afternoon. And yeah, I'm over at Walker's Furniture and Mattress in the Spokane Valley until 5 tonight with Colton. We'd love to see you. 14214 East Sprague Avenue, by the way, is the exact location where they are doing their summer clearance tent event. They got the giant white tent up. They got incredible deals underneath and to the side, I guess, right in front of, whatever you want to say. And also, they got some incredible deals inside too. But yeah, up to 70% off or even more going on with the summer clearance tent event. They have filled the tent with clearance, closeouts, overstocked inventory, customer returns, discounted items, floor samples, and one-of-a-kind finds that must be sold. 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It is first come, first serve, so coming sooner rather than later is the smart thing to do. 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It's producer Steve hanging out at Walker's Furniture and Mattress in the Spokane Valley for their summer clearance tent event for the Big 99.9 Coyote Country.
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The Big 99.9 Coyote Country. You know, nothing better than a nice July night on Lake Coeur d'Alene. It happens. The one and only Coyote Country Cruise, the 9th of July. 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

0: comes around, goes around here, Pilgrim. Yeah, Megan Maroney. That is Madison, the Big 99.9 Coyote Country. It is 4:32.
1: And now, the nitty gritty from Music City with Jim Diamond.
0: Ella Langley, Cody Johnson, headline Braves Fest tomorrow in Atlanta. Ernest and Mackenzie Carpenter will also be performing. Dolly Partners, Parton actually has partnered up with Community Coffee of Cup of Ambition. For a cup of ambition, a coffee that takes the name from her hit 9 to 5. That coffee will make its debut at Dolly's Tennessee and Travel Shop, which opens June 24th. Later this year, that coffee will roll out nationwide in both ground and K-cups. Clint Black is going to replace Justin Moore on Riley Green's Cowboys Gets Tour for three shows, June 18th through the 20th. A couple of those shows are in New York, the others in New Jersey. Not too early to start thinking about Christmas music. Tickets go on sale today for Lady A's Winter Night Tour. Dates run from December 10th through the 21st. Releasing today, here's a couple. Keith Urban's Flow State, the music that's described as yacht rock covers from the 70s. Co Wetzel's new album, Night Champion, also out. John Party marks the 10th anniversary of his California Sunrise album with an expanded edition containing three songs from the vault. Chris Young goes deluxe with his I Didn't Come Here to Leave album, including duets from Braylon and Shaylin. And Midland's new album, Stages, includes guest appearances by Clint Black and Mackenzie Carpenter. That's also out today. That's the nitty gritty for Music City, right here on the Big Drive.
1: It's Coyote Country Cruise Time in Lake Coeur d'Alene. 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Thursday, July 9th at 7 p.m. The world-famous Kevin James is playing the music. 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And they are still only $15 to get on the party boat. It's all a part of the 99 days of summer. 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
2: If you're looking for the biggest furniture bargains of the summer, you need to get down to Walker's Furniture and Mattress in the Spokane Valley. Hey, it's producer Steve with the Big 99.9 Coyote Country. Hope you're enjoying your Friday afternoon. And the summer clearance tent event is happening right now at Walker's Furniture and Mattress in the Spokane Valley, 14214 East Sprague Avenue, which is where I'm at right now with Colton. We are here until 5. They are open until 7 tonight, by the way. Saturday, 10 to 6, and then Sunday, 11 to 5. But yeah, stop on by. You can save 70% off or even more with the summer clearance tent event at Walker's Furniture and Mattress. 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And massive markdowns, incredible savings, no reasonable offer refused, where quality just costs less, only at Walker's Furniture and Mattress. It's producer Steve hanging out here until 5 this afternoon with Colton. We would love to see you and maybe even hook you up with some Coyote Country swag and for you to take advantage of the amazing deals. Summer clearance tent event, Walker's Furniture and Mattress in the Spokane Valley. It's producer Steve with the Big 99.9 Coyote Country.
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7: Hi, it's Chris Crocker in the 4 News Now First Alert Weather Center. A few isolated showers and thunderstorms around the region this evening. They will not be around for long. Expect mostly clear skies overnight and a sunny weekend. We'll be in the upper 70s on Saturday with light winds. Sunday, heading up into the 80s.
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